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6: Week one of the NFL preseason is here. The Raiders have an early 7-0 lead over the Cardinals. 9.5 minutes left to go in the first quarter. Bengals leading the Lions 10-0. 2.5 minutes left to go in the second quarter. According to multiple sources, the Seahawks are expected to sign former Lions cornerback Darian Arnold. The NFL still has a choice to put Arnold on the commissioner's exempt list after he was arrested on felony charges in connection with a robbery and kidnapping in February. In baseball, on the Field of Dreams game, the Phillies have a 2-1 lead over the Twins. Kyle Schwarber with his 36th home run of the season. A little bit earlier today, the Tigers shut out the Guardians 3-0. The Reds edged the White Sox 9-8. They also got some rough news as All-Star Hunter Green underwent his second Tommy John surgery and will miss the entire 2027 season. And the Mariners snapped a 6-game losing streak, shutting out the Yankees 1-0.
7: Cloudy skies expected tonight with a chance of thunderstorms. Lows dip down to about 67. Northeasterly winds 8 to 15 miles per hour. Cloudy skies expected again tomorrow. Chance of thunderstorms. Daytime highs approaching 78. Lows dip down to about 64. Tomorrow night, partly cloudy skies. I'm weatherology meteorologist Laura Lockwood on West Point's 107.9 The Bull.

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2: We are officially in week one of the NFL preseason, and in the Cardinals and Raiders games, it's all tied up at 7 apiece. Kirk Cousins got it going for the Las Vegas Raiders on the opening drive, 5 of 6, 50 yards, and one touchdown, connected with tight end Mike Mayer. Jacoby Brissett answered back with a touchdown pass to Marvin Harrison Jr., and the number one overall pick, Fernando Mendoza, in his first series, he went 1 of 3 and had 9 yards. The Steelers have a 7-6 lead over the Packers. It is halftime in Pittsburgh. Patriots shutting out the Colts 10-0, 2.5 minutes left to go in the second quarter. Texans leading the Chargers 7-3, just getting underway in the second quarter there. According to multiple sources, the Seahawks are expected to sign former Lions cornerback Terrion Arnold. The NFL must decide whether to put Arnold on the commissioner's exempt list after he was arrested on felony charges in connection with a robbery and kidnapping in February.
8: Cloudy tonight with a chance for storms. Lows around 67, winds out of the northeast, 8 to 15 miles per hour. 78 tomorrow, chance of thunderstorms. Lows around 64 tomorrow night. Upper 70s Saturday with a chance of thunderstorms. Turning cooler Sunday with highs in the mid-70s, storms continue. I'm weatherology meteorologist Laura Lockwood on West Point's 107.9 The Bull.

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6: Fernando looking left across the middle. Caught. Touchdown. Jack Besh. Fernando Mendoza. A rifle to Jack Besh. And the Raiders score six. Touchdown, Las Vegas Raiders.
5: Raider Nation Radio on the call. We're all tied up at 14 apiece between the Raiders and Cardinals. A minute left to go in the second quarter. Chargers leading the Texans 10-7. Trey Lance, 7 of 13, 93 yards so far. The Colts are trailing the Patriots 10-7. Anthony Richardson, 11 of 14, 145 yards and one pick so far. In baseball, in the Field of Dreams game, Kyle Schwarber has hit two home runs and he has 37 on the season. Phillies leading the Twins 5-1, bottom of the fifth.
7: Cloudy tonight with a chance for storms. Lows around 67, winds out of the northeast, 8 to 15 miles per hour. 78 tomorrow, chance of thunderstorms. Lows around 64 tomorrow night. Upper 70s Saturday with a chance of thunderstorms. Turning cooler Sunday with highs in the mid-70s. Storms continue. I'm weatherology meteorologist Laura Lockwood on West Point's 107.9 The Bull.

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6: In Major League Baseball, the Field of Dreams game, the Phillies have a 5-1 lead over the Twins. It is the top of the seventh inning. Kyle Schwarber with two home runs on the night. He has 37 on the season so far. A little bit earlier today, the Reds edged the White Sox 9-8. The Mariners snapped a 6-game losing streak, shutting out the Yankees 1-0. Braxton Ashcraft threw a complete game 3 hitter as the Pirates crushed the Marlins 13-1. And Freddie Freeman is in the Dodgers lineup tonight at 10 p.m. Eastern time between the Dodgers and Brewers after he had fallen earlier on Wednesday night in the Royals dugout. In the NFL, Fernando Mendoza scored his first NFL touchdown, but the Raiders are still trailing the Cardinals 21-14, 11 and a half minutes left to go in the third quarter. Titans shutting out the 49ers 7-0, 13 minutes left to go in the second quarter. In the NBA, Bradley Beal has agreed to a 2-year deal to return to the Clippers.
7: Cloudy tonight with a chance for storms. Lows around 67, winds out of the northeast, 8 to 15 miles per hour. 78 tomorrow, chance of thunderstorms. Lows around 64 tomorrow night. Upper 70s Saturday with a chance of thunderstorms. Turning cooler Sunday with highs in the mid 70s, storms continue. I'm weatherology meteorologist Laura Lockwood on West Point's 107.9 The Bull.

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6: Week one of the NFL preseason delivered, at least for the Steelers, as they take down the Packers 28-9. Drew Aller, 10-13, 153 yards, and three total touchdowns in the game. The Bengals defeated the Lions 16-14. Right now, the Cardinals have a 27-14 lead over the Raiders, just getting underway in the fourth quarter there. Jeremiah Love kind of had himself a debut in the preseason, 11 carries and 58 yards. Gardner Minshew, 14 of 16, 101 yards and two touchdowns. Fernando Mendoza for the Raiders in his debut, 10 of 15 and 96 yards so far in the game. In Major League Baseball, the Field of Dreams game, Kyle Schwarber has 37 home runs on the season. They're leading the Twins 7-1. It is the top of the ninth inning. Scoreless between the Brewers and Dodgers, top of the first in LA.
7: Cloudy tonight with a chance for storms. Lows around 67, winds out of the northeast, 8 to 15 miles per hour. 78 tomorrow, chance of thunderstorms. Lows around 64 tomorrow night. Upper 70s Saturday with a chance of thunderstorms. Turning cooler Sunday with highs in the mid 70s. Storms continue. I'm weatherology meteorologist Laura Lockwood on West Point's 107.9 The Bull.

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2: In the NFL preseason, the Cardinals are on top of the Raiders 27-14, 4 minutes left to go in the fourth quarter. Fernando Mendoza, 10 of 16, 97 yards, and his first ever NFL touchdown. On the Cardinals side, Gardner Minshew, 14 of 16, 101 yards, and two touchdowns. Jeremiah Love in his preseason debut, 11 carries and 58 yards. The Steelers beat the Packers 28-9, right behind Drew Aller, going 10 of 13, 153 yards, and three total touchdowns in the game. The Bengals defeated the Lions 16-14, and it ended in a tie at 13 between the Colts and Patriots. Titans on top of the 49ers 13-7, just getting underway in the third quarter. In baseball, in the Field of Dreams game, Kyle Schwarber hit two home runs to bring his season total up to 37 as the Phillies defeated the Twins 7-1.
6: Cloudy tonight with storms likely. Lows around 67, northeast winds 8 to 15 miles per hour. Chance for storms tomorrow, highs around 78, cloudy. Partly cloudy skies tomorrow night, lows dip down to about 64. 80 Saturday with a chance of thunderstorms. 75 Sunday, storms continue. I'm weatherology meteorologist Laura Lockwood on West Point's 107.9 The Bull.

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3: In NFL preseason week one, we are almost done. The Titans are on top of the 49ers, 13-10. 6 minutes left to go in the third quarter. Drew Aller had himself a night for the Steelers as they beat the Packers 28-9. He finished 10-13, three total touchdowns and 153 yards. The Cardinals beat the Raiders 27-14. Fernando Mendoza, 10-16, 97 yards and one touchdown in his debut. Colts and Patriots ended in a tie, 13-13. Anthony Richardson, 11-14, 145 yards and one pick. According to multiple sources, the Seahawks are expected to sign former Lions cornerback Terrion Arnold. The NFL has to make a decision whether or not Arnold will be placed on the commissioner's exempt list after facing four felony counts, each of armed robbery and kidnapping. In baseball, the Phillies beat the Twins 7-1 in the Field of Dreams game. Kyle Schwarber, his 37th home run of the season.
4: Cloudy tonight with storms likely. Lows around 67, northeast winds 8 to 15 miles per hour. Chance for storms tomorrow, highs around 78, cloudy. Partly cloudy skies tomorrow night, lows dip down to about 64. 80 Saturday, with a chance of thunderstorms, 75 Sunday, storms continue. I'm weatherology meteorologist Laura Lockwood on West Point's 107.9 The Bull.

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1: The left lane going south on Highway 9 out of Pender is blocked.
2: We had some weather move through, and start time is going to be delayed about a half hour.
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3: Week one of the NFL preseason is almost over. We got 6 minutes left to go in the fourth quarter between the Titans and the 49ers. Tennessee leading 16-10. The Steelers took down the Packers 28-9. Drew Aller, 10-13, three total touchdowns and 153 yards. The Cardinals defeated the Raiders 27-14. Fernando Mendoza, 10-16, 97 yards and one touchdown. Cardinals running back Jeremiah Love had 11 carries and 58 yards. The Colts and Patriots ended in a tie at 13, and the Chargers took down the Texans 27-7. Trey Lance, 12 of 20, 164 yards and one pick. Seahawks are expected to sign former Lions cornerback Terrion Arnold. NFL still has to make a decision whether or not Arnold will be placed on the commissioner's exempt list after facing four felony counts each of armed robbery and kidnapping. In baseball, the Phillies beat the Twins 7-1 Field of Dreams game.
4: Cloudy tonight with storms likely. Lows around 67, northeast winds 8 to 15 miles per hour. Chance for storms tomorrow, highs around 78, cloudy. Partly cloudy skies tomorrow night, lows dip down to about 64. 80 Saturday with a chance of thunderstorms, 75 Sunday, storms continue. I'm weatherology meteorologist Laura Lockwood on West Point's 107.9 The Bull.

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3: In NFL preseason week one, we are almost done. The Titans are on top of the 49ers, 13-10. 6 minutes left to go in the third quarter. Drew Aller had himself a night for the Steelers as they beat the Packers 28-9. He finished 10-13, three total touchdowns and 153 yards. The Cardinals beat the Raiders 27-14. Fernando Mendoza, 10-16, 97 yards and one touchdown in his debut. Colts and Patriots ended in a tie, 13-13. Anthony Richardson, 11-14, 145 yards. Yards and one pick. According to multiple sources, the Seahawks are expected to sign former Lions cornerback Terrion Arnold. The NFL has to make a decision whether or not Arnold will be placed on the commissioner's exempt list after facing four felony counts, each of armed robbery and kidnapping. In baseball, the Phillies beat the Twins 7-1 in the Field of Dreams game. Kyle Schwarber, his 37th home run of the season.
4: Cloudy tonight, with storms likely. Lows around 67, northeast winds 8 to 15 miles per hour. Chance for storms tomorrow, highs around 78, cloudy. Partly cloudy skies tomorrow night, lows dip down to about 64. 80 Saturday, with a chance of thunderstorms, 75 Sunday, storms continue. I'm weatherology meteorologist Laura Lockwood on West Point's 107.9 The Bull.

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5: 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And Buddy Cannon, my producer, he kept Double Wide, and he let the other song go away and let somebody else cut it. 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And 2 years later, going down the road, I told my wife, it came on the radio. I said, well, we should have got that song. She said, you did. I said, what do you mean? She said, well, that song was on the CD they pitched you with Queen of My Double Wide Trailer, and Buddy let it go. And it was John Deere Green.
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2: Week one of the NFL preseason is in the books as the Steelers got the victory over the Packers 28-9. Cardinals beat the Raiders 27-14. Fernando Mendoza went 10-16, 97 yards and one touchdown in his debut as a Las Vegas Raider. Cardinals running back Jeremiah Love had 11 carries and 58 yards in the win. He did suffer an ankle injury in the game, but could have returned if needed. Arizona did hold him out. Colts and Patriots ended in a tie at 13 apiece. Chargers took down the Texans 27-7. Titans beat the 49ers 19-13. And Bengals got a 16-14 victory over the Lions. Kyle Schwarber hit two home runs in the Field of Dreams game, bringing his total up to 37 on the season as the Phillies beat the Twins 7-1. Max Muncy became the new Dodger Stadium all-time home run leader, but the Dodgers are holding on against the Brewers right now, 4-3, one out top of the ninth.
3: Cloudy tonight with storms likely. Lows around 67, northeast winds 8 to 15 miles per hour. Chance for storms tomorrow, highs around 78, cloudy. Partly cloudy skies tomorrow night, lows dip down to about 64. 80 Saturday with a chance of thunderstorms, 75 Sunday, storms continue. I'm weatherology meteorologist Laura Lockwood on West Point's 107.9 The Bull.

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2: Thunderstorms likely overnight, otherwise cloudy skies expected. Lows dip down to about 67. Northeasterly winds 8 to 15 miles per hour. Cloudy skies expected again Friday. Chance of thunderstorms. Daytime highs approaching 78. Lows dip down to about 64. Friday night, partly cloudy skies. I'm weatherology meteorologist Laura Lockwood on West Point's 107.9 The Bull.
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3: Thunderstorms likely overnight, otherwise cloudy skies expected. Lows dip down to about 67. Northeasterly winds 8 to 15 miles per hour. Cloudy skies expected again Friday. Chance of thunderstorms. Daytime highs approaching 78. Lows dip down to about 64. Friday night, partly cloudy skies. I'm weatherology meteorologist Laura Lockwood on West Point's 107.9 The Bull.
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1: Thunderstorms likely overnight. Otherwise, cloudy skies expected. Lows dip down to about 67. Northeasterly winds, 8 to 15 miles per hour. Cloudy skies expected again Friday. Chance of thunderstorms. Daytime highs approaching 78. Lows dip down to about 64. Friday night, partly cloudy skies. I'm weatherology meteorologist Laura Lockwood on West Point's 107.9 The Bull.
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6: Thunderstorms likely overnight, otherwise cloudy skies expected. Lows dip down to about 67. Northeasterly winds 8 to 15 miles per hour. Cloudy skies expected again Friday. Chance of thunderstorms. Daytime highs approaching 78. Lows dip down to about 64. Friday night, partly cloudy skies. I'm weatherology meteorologist Laura Lockwood on West Point's 107.9 The Bull.
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0: The National Weather Service in Omaha has issued a severe thunderstorm warning for Colfax County in northeastern Nebraska, southeastern Platte County in northeastern Nebraska, southwestern Dodge County, northern Butler County, northwestern Saunders County, until 4:15 a.m. At 3:34 a.m., severe thunderstorms were located along a line extending from 3 miles northeast of Columbus to 4 miles northeast of Bellwood to David City, moving northeast at 50 miles per hour. Expected hazards include 60 miles per hour wind gusts. This is a radar-indicated threat. Impact. Expect damage to roofs, siding, and trees. Severe thunderstorms will be near Schuyler, Octavia, and Richland around 3:40 a.m. Linwood and Abbey around 3:45 a.m. Other locations in the path of these severe thunderstorms include North Bend and Morris Bluff. For your protection, move to an interior room on the lowest floor of a building. Torrential rainfall is occurring with these storms and may lead to flash flooding. Do not drive your vehicle through flooded roadways. Repeating, a severe thunderstorm warning has been issued until 4:15 a.m. for the following counties in Nebraska: Butler, Colfax, Dodge, Platte, and Saunders.
1: Warning continues for sections of Platte, Saunders, Colfax, Dodge, and Butler counties until 4:15 a.m. this morning. Bear in mind, this cluster of storms has the potential for pea-sized hail, and winds up to 60 miles an hour are likely. Stay tuned for additional updates. I'm meteorologist Derek Height. 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

The National Weather Service in Omaha has issued a flash flood warning for northwestern Dodge County, northeastern Colfax County in northeastern Nebraska, southeastern Cumming County in northeastern Nebraska, until 7 a.m. At 4:02 a.m., Doppler radar and automated rain gauges indicated thunderstorms producing heavy rain across the warned area. Between 1.5 and 2.5 inches of rain have fallen. The expected rainfall rate is 1 to 2 inches in 1 hour. Additional rainfall amounts of 1 to 2 inches are possible in the warned area. Flash flooding is ongoing or expected to begin shortly. Expected hazards include flash flooding caused by thunderstorms. Source, radar and automated gauges. Impact, flash flooding of small creeks and streams, urban areas, highways, streets and underpasses, as well as other poor drainage and low-lying areas. Some locations that will experience flash flooding include Scribner, Dodge, Snyder, Dead Timber State Recreation Area and Fishers Elementary. Turn around, don't drown when encountering flooded roads. Most flood deaths occur in vehicles. Be especially cautious at night when it is harder to recognize the dangers of flooding.

The National Weather Service in Omaha has issued a severe thunderstorm warning for southwestern Burke County, southeastern Cumming County in northeastern Nebraska, northwestern Washington County, northwestern Dodge County, until 5 a.m. At 4:07 a.m., severe thunderstorms were located along a line extending from 2 miles southeast of Dodge to 5 miles southwest of Scribner to 5 miles northeast of North Bend, moving northeast at 50 miles per hour. Expected hazards include 60 miles per hour wind gusts. This is a radar-indicated threat. Impact: expect damage to roofs, siding, and trees. Severe thunderstorms will be near Scribner and Hupper around 4:15 a.m. West Point and Ewling around 4:20 a.m. Other locations in the path of these severe thunderstorms include Oakland. For your protection, move to an interior room on the lowest floor of a building. Torrential rainfall is occurring with these storms and may lead to flash flooding. Do not drive your vehicle through flooded roadways. Repeating, a severe thunderstorm warning has been issued until 5 a.m. for the following counties in Nebraska: Burt, Cumming, Dodge, and Washington.

I'm weatherology meteorologist Derek Height with a significant weather update. A new severe thunderstorm warning has been issued until 5 a.m. this morning for Burt, Cumming, Dodge, and Washington counties. This array of storms has the potential for both large hail and strong straight-line winds. Pea-sized hail and winds up to 60 miles an hour are likely as it moves northeast at 50 miles an hour. Stay tuned for additional updates. I'm meteorologist Derek Height. 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
1: I'm weatherology meteorologist Derek Height with a significant weather update. Severe weather continues across our listening area early this morning with a number of warnings still in effect. First, a tornado warning continues until 5 a.m. this morning for Washington, Burt, and Dodge counties. This is a radar-indicated tornado, meaning Doppler radar has detected rotation with the storm and tornadic development is possible. A severe thunderstorm warning continues until 5 a.m. this morning for Burt, Cumming, Dodge, and Washington counties. This batch of storms has the potential for both large hail and strong straight-line winds. Pea-sized hail and winds up to 60 miles an hour are likely as it pushes northeast at about 50 miles an hour. Once again, a tornado warning continues for Washington, Burt, and Dodge counties until 5 a.m. A severe thunderstorm warning continues for areas of Burt, Cumming, Dodge, and Washington counties until 5 a.m. Stay tuned for additional updates. I'm meteorologist Derek Height. 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
4: Overcast overnight with storms likely. Lows around 67. East winds 8 to 15 miles an hour. Chance for storms Friday, 78. Partly cloudy Friday night, 64. Chance of thunderstorms Saturday. Highs level off around 80. 74. Sunshine mixed with clouds at times Sunday. I'm weatherology meteorologist Megan Mulford on West Point's 107.9 The Bull.
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4: 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Then in 1992, the fast food chain took a risk. Hardee's put bacon on a burger and called it the Frisco Burger. 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Within months, every other fast food chain in America scrambled to add bacon to their menus. Like McDonald's, Burger King, Wendy's, all of a sudden bacon wasn't just breakfast anymore, it was everywhere. It was bacon bliss across America. One menu decision changed an entire industry. See what a little risk with a little bacon on top did? Heck, I'm getting hungry just reading this. 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
5: Chance of thunderstorms today. Otherwise, cloudy skies expected. Highs level off around 78. Winds out of the east, 8 to 15 miles an hour. Lows dip down to about 64. Tonight, partly cloudy. Cloudy skies expected tomorrow. Chance for storms, 80. Partly cloudy and dry Sunday and Monday, with highs in the mid-70s. I'm weatherology meteorologist Megan Mulford on West Point's 107.9 The Bull.
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1: I'm Connie Green in the KTIC News Center, which is sponsored by TNT Coins in Fremont. Trusted experts buying coins, silver, jewelry, and collectibles. A 38-year-old Salina, Kansas woman was stopped by the Stanton County Sheriff's Office about 7:30 Wednesday evening for speeding on Highway 275 near Norfolk. That led to the arrest of an Omaha man. Latoya White Dress's vehicle was stopped for traveling 102 miles in the 70-mile-per-hour zone when the man who was a passenger in the vehicle was contacted. His details did not add up after providing false information. He was identified as 41-year-old Joel Forster. With the use of a mobile fingerprint reader, he was found to have 3 active warrants out of Douglas County. They included 2 felony warrants for assault by strangulation and domestic assault with bodily injury. Forster was taken into custody and then jailed pending his return to Douglas County authorities. The Madison County Sheriff's Office is seeking information on vandalism and thefts of numerous county road signs. They were reported on Monday. The crimes occurred in a large area from 830th Road, then north to 835th Road, from 540th Avenue East to 546th Avenue, Highway 121. The suspects ran over signs and also used a cutting torch to remove the signs and poles from bridge, culvert markers, intersections, yield, and stop signs. Anyone with any knowledge about those crimes should contact Deputy Howard at 402-454-2110. That's 454-2110. A Woodbury County judge denied a defense motion for a mistrial Thursday in the murder trial of 63-year-old Thomas Popp, who's accused of killing 18-year-old Terry McCauley in Sioux City 42 years ago. The motion came during testimony from retired senior crime center analyst Zach Twerka, who worked with McCauley's murder case in 1983 at age 23. Testimony will resume today with prosecution witnesses still on the stand. Governor Jim Pillen has announced the resignation of Drew Gonchorowski, director of the Division of Medicaid and Long-Term Care in the Department of Health and Human Services. Gonchorowski, who has served the state since 2024, plans to pursue opportunities on the East Coast to be closer to family. The search for a permanent director is starting. Norfolk Rescue is hosting its 19th annual book sale from Thursday, August 20th through Sunday, August 23rd at the Stables, 1909 Vicky Lane in Norfolk, offering thousands of books, puzzles, DVDs, board games, and other items. Those are the latest stories from the KTIC News Center.
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6: Well, once again, we're going to continue to see some chances of rain kind of linger through the morning hours across portions of northeast Nebraska today. An 80% chance of precip. Temperature-wise, only climbing for a high of 78. Winds will be out of the south at around a 10 to 15. Tonight, then, cloudy skies, a low right around 64. Tomorrow, 50% chance of showers and thunderstorms in the afternoon. See mostly cloudy skies with a high of 81. Tomorrow night, showers will be likely, possible thunderstorms, chance precip at around 60%, dip back down to a low right around 63. For your Sunday, another round of showers and thunderstorms early on in the day, chance precip at around 20%. We'll see some sunshine with a high of 75. Sunday

0: Tonight, a few clouds with a low of 57, and then on Monday, sunshine with a high of 77. Taking a quick look at the regional radar at this hour, as again, most of northeast Nebraska has seen some light to moderate rain at this hour. Light rain in 71 in Wayne, light rain in 70 in Norfolk, light rain in 72 in Sioux City, light rain in 71 in Decatur, light rain in 70 in Blair. Also, our friends in Columbus seeing some light rain in 68. Do have a couple of flash flood warnings. That's for northwestern Dodge County, northeastern Colfax County, and southeastern Cumming County till 7 o'clock this morning. Doppler radar indicated that thunderstorms were producing heavy rain across the warned area. Between 1.5 to 2.5 inches of rain have fallen. The expected rainfall rate is 1 to 2 inches in 1 hour. Additional rainfall amounts of 1 to 2 inches are possible in the warned area. Flash flooding is ongoing or expected to begin shortly. As once again, if you are in the path of that, locations for flash flooding could be the communities of Scribner, Dodge, Schneider, Dead Temper State Recreation Area, and again, a flash flood warning continues for northwestern Dodge, northeastern Colfax, and southeastern Cumming County until 7 o'clock this morning. Also, we do have another flash flood warning for our friends over in the Hawkeye State in southwestern Woodbury County. That'll continue till 8:45, as radar indicated that thunderstorms were producing anywhere from 1.5 to 2.5 inches of rain had fallen, and the expected rainfall rate of 1 to 2 inches in 1 hour. Additional rainfall of a half inch to up to an inch will still possible in that warned area. We'll continue to keep you in touch as rain continues to fall here in West Point, and we sit at about 70 degrees here at West Point's 107.9 The Bull.
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There you go, it's Lee Bryce and a memory I don't mess with. Welcome on into a Friday edition of the Morning Stampede here on the 14th day of August. Doug Anderson, glad to be back at your service this morning. As again, we saw more thunderstorms roll across portions of northeast Nebraska and give you a little early wake-up call this morning. Check the rain gauge here in town, just 30 hundredths in the gauge here this morning. Again, 30 hundredths in the gauge here this morning here in West Point. Now again, we do have a flash flood warning for southeastern Cumming County, also northeastern Colfax County and northwestern Dodge County, where again, they saw anywhere from 1.5 to 2.5 inches of rain that had fallen, with an expected another 1 to 2 inches that could be headed their way throughout the morning today. We'll continue to keep you in touch and keep you up to date with the latest weather information. As again, we'll see that chance for showers at 80% kind of through the day today. And then tonight, dip back down to a low of 64. Another round of showers and storms could be headed our way tomorrow afternoon as well. And then into tomorrow night's. Sunday's looking pretty decent, at least for the afternoon. We could see some showers and thunderstorms early on Sunday morning. On the way, I'll have a check of your sports headlines. Stay tuned for that. But right now, it's music from the Bellamy Brothers to keep things a-rolling. Good morning.

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1: Other check of sports, Tom and Doug Anderson. Nebraska's football linebacker Owen Chambliss was recognized yesterday as the junior linebacker was named to the Butkus Award watch list, which is presented to the nation's top college linebacker. Chambliss earned his spot on the preseason list after a strong season at San Diego State last year. The 6'3", 204-pound linebacker anchored the Aztec defense and ranked 12th nationally in total defense and 7th in scoring defense back in 2025. A first-team All-Mountain West selection led San Diego State with 110 tackles, including 9.5 tackles for loss and 4 sacks last season for the Aztecs. The Nebraska football team will open up their season coming up on Saturday, September 5th, when the Ohio Bobcats come to town for an 11 a.m. kickoff. You can hear that game on your home for Big Red Football, AM 840, KTIC, 98.3 in the West Point area, and 98.7 in the Norfolk area. Wayne State senior running back Dawson Forkey and senior tight end Dane Peterson were named to the D2 Football Elite 100 2026 watch list revealed yesterday by the football site. Forkey was listed on the first-team offensive unit, while Peterson was a second-team offensive selection. The list was selected by the staff of D2Football.com. The College of St. Mary volleyball team will open up their season today at the Raider Invite in Ashland, Oregon, against Bushnell in Southern Oregon. The Flames last season went 15-13. Match times are set for 2 and 8 o'clock today. The Morningside volleyball team will open up their season against St. Thomas and Taylor at the Kaiser Summer Classic in West Palm Beach, Florida today. The Mustangs ended their season last year right at 500 with a record of 14-14. Matches are set for this afternoon at 1:30 and 3:30. The Omaha Storm Chasers beat the Columbus Clippers 8-2 on the road last night. The Storm Chasers upped their record to 56-59 on the season. Series continues tonight at 6:05. The Sioux City Explorers defeated Fargo-Moorhead Redhawks 5-2 in yesterday afternoon's series finale. The Explorers improved their record to 36-41 on the season. Sioux City will now take on the Winnipeg Golden Eyes on the road coming up tonight at 7 p.m. The high school football season will kick off here before you know it, and the Howells Dodge football team looks to continue their winning ways, this year returning 3 starters on offense and 2 on defense. Longtime head football coach Mike Spears says the Jaguars will open up the season in Bloomfield on Thursday, August 27th. Spears says the Bees are very good, hard-nosed physical football team, and they'll have to be ready to play.
2: You know, they're a team with really good size. They've always been a really physical football team. We got to see them up at Wayne State at team camp, and they've got a lot of big kids. They always seem like they do. They have a really good line. I think it's going to be a challenging matchup for our kids as far as just stepping up physically. You know, you watch them in previous years. You watch them last year. They were kind of a little bit of a senior-heavy team a year ago, but I guess, you know, we were too. So both of us are kind of coming in with a lot of untested kids, and we're just, our biggest challenge is going to be matching up to them physically. So it'll be a test for us right out of the gate. You know, we've already talked about that with our boys, that we need to be clicking on all cylinders right off the bat. We've got a tough opening schedule with Bloomfield and then David City Aquinas the next week. So it's going to be a challenge for our kids, a challenge for our coaching staff.
1: The Jaguars will participate in District D2-2 with other teams like Bancroft Rosalie, Laurel Concord Coleridge, Lyons Decatur Northeast, Oakland Craig, and Tri-County Northeast. 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
4: In baseball, Kyle Schwarber hit 2 home runs in the Field of Dreams game, bringing his total up to 37 on the season as the Phillies beat the Twins 7-1. Dodgers closer Edwin Diaz blew his third save in his last four opportunities after blowing a 4-2 lead to the Brewers. Milwaukee got the 5-4 victory over the Dodgers. The Nationals shut out the Cubs 7-0. Jacob deGrom left his start two innings in due to triceps fatigue as the Rangers were shut out by the Angels 7-0. In week one of the NFL preseason, the Steelers defeated the Packers 28-9. Drew Aller finished 10-13, 153 yards and three total touchdowns. The Cardinals beat the Raiders 27-14. Fernando Mendoza went 10-16, 97 yards and one touchdown in his debut. Jeremiah Love for the Cardinals had 11 carries and 58 yards in the win.
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8: 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It was bacon bliss across America. 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
1: 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Again, Salvation Army Mobile Food Pantry. 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

0: That is the lovely Faith Hill and Mississippi Girl on 107.9 of the Bulls Country's all-time hits. Of course, you're home for the 90s and 9 later on this morning, where we bring you the best decade of country music, and that's powered in part by our good friends at your local DQ here in West Point. You'll hear country stars like Garth Brooks, Clint Black, Alan Jackson, Shania Twain, and so many more during the 90s and 9 weekdays from 9 until 10. Scattered showers across much of northeast Nebraska this morning. Light rain in Norfolk, light rain in Wayne, light showers in Sioux City, light showers over in Ottawa, Tecama, down to Blair, Fremont, all seeing some light rain at this hour. And again, we'll continue to keep you in touch with the latest information. Last check, just about 30 hundredths of rain had fallen so far here in West Point from last night into this morning. On the way, we'll have a complete check of that bullseye weather forecast. Stay tuned for that. Also, an agribusiness update not too far away. It's 6:30, now the time.
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2: I'm Connie Green in the KTIC News Center, which is sponsored by TNT Coins in Fremont. The Madison County Sheriff's Office is seeking information on the vandalism and theft of numerous county road signs. Contact Deputy Howard at 402-454-2110 if you have any information. That's 454-2110. Governor Jim Pillen says the director of the Division of Medicaid and Long-Term Care in the Department of Health and Human Services is resigning. A search for a new director starts soon. Norfolk Rescue's annual book sale is Thursday, August 20th through Sunday, August 23rd at the Stables, 1909 Vicky Lane in Norfolk. Those are the latest stories from the KTIC News Center.
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1: Well, once again, we're going to continue to see some rain possibly through the morning hours. About an 80% chance of precipitation. And again, we'll see temperature-wise climb for a high of 78 today. Winds will be out of the south at around a 10 to 15. Tonight, then, cloudy skies with a low right around 64. For tomorrow, 50% chance of showers and thunderstorms. In the afternoon, mostly cloudy skies with a high of 81. Looking at tornado tomorrow evening, a showers likely, possible thunderstorms with a low right around 63, about a 60% chance of precip coming up tomorrow night. Rolling in near Sunday, slight chance for showers and storms early on in the day, but then sunshine. Sunday afternoon looks pretty nice, mostly sunny with a high of 75. Sunday night, we'll see a low of 57. Monday, sunshine with a high of 77. Monday night, we'll see a low of 60. And then on a Tuesday, we'll see a chance for some showers and thunderstorms end of the afternoon with a high of 81. That is your Bullseye weather forecast. It is currently right now here in the hearts of cattle country. We sit at about 70 degrees. Light rain continues to fall. And again, about 30 hundredths in the rain gauge so far this morning here at West Point's 107.9 The Bull.

0: Country's all-time hits, that's Rascal Flatts, and I'm out on 107.9 of the Bull, 6:38, and now the time, out of the way in just a few moments, agribusiness update. Remember, a little over an hour from now, 7:50, we'll have $377.65 that we're going to try to give away when we play Initial Response with our good friends from Creative Expressions. Yeah, $377.65. I'm kind of in shock that Mr. Yanichek didn't give away the money yesterday. Pretty good initials yesterday. J-D-A. J-D-A were the initials for yesterday, but he did not get a response. So that means today, $377.65. We'll try to give away in the jackpot. Time now for an agribusiness update that's brought to you in part by Grain State Soya with GlucoBest. 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
2: Grain futures ended the day a little bit lower yesterday. We are a little bit higher, though, here in the overnight session. Chad Moyer with you and a recap of the ag markets. Let's go to the overnight session in the ECBOT here this morning. September corn, 4 higher, 452. December up 4. March is up 4 and a quarter. September soybeans are up 6 and a quarter at 1172 and a quarter. November up 4 and a half. January up 4 cents. September bean oil down 25. September soybean meal is up 230 a ton. September Kansas City wheat is up 14, 734 and a half. December up 13 and a quarter. March is up 12 and a quarter this morning. Well, yesterday's trade was a little bit lower. Not a surprise after USDA's August data moving the markets higher midweek. Kind of a quiet day of trading yesterday. The market set back, facing bearish crop weather ahead of that is benefiting soybean fill and grain weight, the corn grain weight. Crude oil is up this morning after a tanker was reportedly attacked leaving the Persian Gulf. U.S.-Iran negotiations kind of at a standstill. The real fireworks, though, are between between Russia and Ukraine. Russia's largest grain port was struck by Ukrainian missiles this week. They have halted grain shipments, threatening Russia's wheat exports. China did buy 125,000 metric tons of U.S. soybeans yesterday for delivery in the 26-27 marketing year. Total corn export commitments are now 3.44 billion bushels. That's up 24% from 1 year ago. U.S. wheat export commitments are now 275 million bushels. That's down 32% from a year ago. Crude oil is holding steady, maybe a little bit lower. Negotiations between the U.S. and Iran seems to have halted here. September crude oil is up 91 cents overnight at 82.16. Again, at last check in the grains, corn 3 to 4 higher. Soybeans up 3 to 4. Wheat in Kansas City, though, 10 to 14 higher. Livestock futures yesterday on the mercantile were mostly lower. October live cattle 375 down, 220.05. December down 335. February down 295. September feeder cattle 215 down, 337.20. October down $1.60 and November down 140. October lean hogs 142 down, 82.12. December down 160. February down 170. Class 3 milk futures September down a penny, 17.33. October down 2. November was up 5. Cash cattle country did see a little bit of trade take place yesterday. Live trade in Nebraska, 228 to 230. Dressed cattle, 362 to 365 for the most part. Looks like totals for Nebraska, 18,700 so far this week. Iowa's moved just shy of 7,000. Kansas just starting to see trade take place. Beef cutouts were mixed choice, 362 higher. Selects down 57 cents. Over in the hog trade, Western Corn Belt was 11 higher at 96.17. Carcass value 123 down at the terminals. Barrels and gilt steady 66. Sow steady 54 to 58. Chad Moyer reporting.
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0: 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Light rain continuing to fall here in West Point. Gonna need those windshield wipers as you travel across much of northeast Nebraska this morning, including Highway 32 east and west of West Point, Highway 77, Highway 275. Pretty much all of northeast Nebraska is seeing some light rain at this hour. A couple of different holidays being celebrated today, and that one holiday being celebrated is National Creamsicle Day, celebrating the creamy citrus dessert on a stick during the height of summer. What better way to enjoy a refreshment than a creamsicle? And again, how do you celebrate? Well, pick up some creamsicles and share them with your friends. Try making a creamsicle-inspired recipe. As again, today, National Creamsicle Day. That's just one of the holidays being celebrated today with NationalDayCalendar.com. On the way, we're going to hear from Luke Combs. Sounds like he's going to be extending his stadium dates tour. Details are on the way on that in just a bit. Here at 107.9 The Bull, good morning.
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0: 6:54 now the time here at 107.9 of the Bull. Coming up here in just a little bit, we'll have a little country tunes out of the way from Mr. Tim McGraw and also Luke Combs. And speaking of Luke Combs, yeah, he just announced that he's taking his Mike on a Saturday Night tour into next year. He announced 12 stadium dates, and that'll kick off coming up on April 3rd in Arlington, Texas. Treaty Oak Revival, along with Shenandoah, just going to be a couple of the opening acts. He will make a stop in Minneapolis, Minnesota, coming up on April 10th. So if you're looking for a little fun road trip to catch Luke Combs, April 10th will be an option. Also make a stop April 17th in Detroit, Michigan. Then he's on the East Coast for a few weeks, and then comes back May 15th to Kansas City, Missouri. And then also June 19th, he will be in Denver, Colorado. As once again, Luke Combs taking his mic on a Saturday night tour into 2027. And again, going to have a lots of different great tour stops, including some stops right here in the Midwest. And speaking of Luke Combs here on the Morning Stampede, right now, it's his big hit, Fast Car, out of Northeast Nebraska's number one choice, 107.9 The Bull. Happy Friday!

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1: 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Find out what your coins, silver, and jewelry are really worth at TNT Coins. A pursuit late Tuesday morning is on the Washington County Sheriff's activity summary for this past week. That pursuit began as a traffic stop at County Road 29 and Dutch Hall Road, then escalated to willful reckless driving, possession of illegal drugs, namely meth, with an intent to deliver, destroying evidence, and finding a Douglas County warrant for the suspect. Another stop that evening in the 6100 block of Highway 133 ends in the arrest of a 38-year-old man for driving under suspension, possession of methamphetamine, and obstruction. Also on Sheriff Mike Robinson's report, a missing adult was located in the 4900 block of County Road P37. A vehicle damaging property at the fairgrounds in Arlington was also checked into, among other matters. The sheriff adds that area school bus routes are regularly patrolled and reminds drivers that passing a bus with the stop arm extended is not only illegal, but risks the safety of children getting on and off of school buses. Downed power lines and broken power poles in the Cumming County Public Power District area knocked out electrical services for several parts of the district early yesterday morning. That electrical service was fully restored, even to the KTIC transmitter tower, at 3:20 p.m. yesterday. Repairs began that morning at 4 a.m. and continued till all power was back on. Governor Jim Pillen reissued an executive order extending relief for commercial drivers transporting hay and essential ag supplies to areas impacted by recent wildfires and ongoing drought conditions across the state. Due to the severe impact of wildfires and persistent drought in the state's livestock feed supply, the Federal Motor Carrier Safety Administration granted an additional 30-day waiver on hours of service requirements for drivers assisting with relief efforts. Under the governor's executive order, standard hours of service regulations, as well as over-dimension and overweight size restrictions, are waived for commercial motor vehicles delivering hay and necessary supplies to affected agricultural producers. This order in effect through September 11th. The University of Nebraska Board of Regents approved the 2027 through 29 biennial budget request for the University of Nebraska System and the Nebraska College of Technical Agriculture during its meeting yesterday. During that meeting, the board approved a 4.25% increase to the base budgets of both the University of Nebraska System and the Nebraska College of Technical Agriculture for each year of the biennium. The university based the request on a multi-year rolling average of the Consumer Price Index, an approach that aims to help the university consistently keep pace with rising costs. The Board of Regents also voted to eliminate several low or no enrollment degree programs across the four NU system campuses, and among other matters, approved naming the UNO training facility the Howard L. Hawks Training Center. A large portion of the KTIC listening area was battered by severe thunderstorms and possible tornadoes yesterday and this morning as well, though the more recent storms were not as destructive as those yesterday. The rainfall, however, has drawn concerns about possible flash flooding. If you're in an area often hit by flash floods, you're advised to monitor nearby streams and listen for alerts. Those are the latest stories from the KTIC News Center.
2: We'll continue to see some showers and thunderstorms roll through the day today. All the way up till 3 o'clock can't be ruled out. An 80% chance of precipitation. Temperature-wise, we'll aim for a high of 78. Tonight, then, cloud cover. We'll see a low of 64. For tomorrow, 50% chance of showers and thunderstorms in the afternoon. High right around 81. Winds will be out of the northwest at around a 10 to 15. Tomorrow night, showers likely, possible thunderstorms, chance precip at around 60%. And again, we'll dip back down to a low right around 63. For your Sunday, might still see some lingering showers and thunderstorms early on in the morning, but then sunshine. Really a pretty nice day on Sunday. High right around 75, winds will be out of the north and around a 10 to 15. Sunday nights, a few clouds with a low of 57. Monday, sunshine with a high of 77. And then on a Tuesday, we'll call for a chance for showers and thunderstorms with a high of 81. That is your Bullseye weather forecast. Temperatures around the area this hour. Light rain in 71 in Sioux City. Light rain in 70 in Wayne. Light rain in 70 in Norfolk. Light rain in 70 in Albion. Light rain in 70 in Neely. Light rain in 71 in Harnington. Light rain in 70 in Decatur. Light rain in 69 in Blair. Light rain in 68 in Fremont. And our friends in Columbus. Cloudy skies in 68. Right here in the hearts of cattle country, again, about 30 hundredths of rain had fallen so far yet this morning. And temperature-wise, we're sitting at about 70 degrees and light rain continuing to fall. Here at West Point, 107.9, the Bull.
0: Kicking off another hour of Nebraska's best country. Straight out of the Deers Ford Lincoln Studios, 107.9, the Bull.

There you go, Mr. Keith Thurbin, and who wouldn't want to be me on 107.9 of the Bull inside of the Deers Ford Lincoln of Studios, home of the Auto Amigos with Fernando, Tony, and Little Lugnut. Remember, it pays to follow Deers Ford Lincoln. Make sure you give them a follow on Facebook today. On the way in just a few, we do have your check of sports headlines in just a little bit. But what happens if I told you a postcard took 26 years to get to somebody? Very important. Details are on the way on that in just a few minutes. But 11 minutes after 7, it's Russell Dickerson in God Gave Me a Girl on 107.9 The Bull.

0: 107.9 of the Bull, that's Russell Dickerson and God Gave Me a Girl, and also streaming worldwide at KTICRadio.com. It's 7:14 and now the time is coming up here in just a little bit. We'll check in with an agribusiness update. Stay tuned for that. But a California man recently just got an unexpected surprise when a postcard his parents mailed him from Copenhagen back in July of 2000, my friends. It finally showed up in his mailbox, yes, 26 years later. The postcard included a simple note from his parents while flying into Denmark, talking about how green it was. Both of his parents have now since passed away, which makes the postcard that much more special. The postcard carried a Copenhagen postmark from July of 2000 and also a Los Angeles postmark dated August of 2026. You know, sometimes you put something in the mail and it may just take a really long time to get there. Time now for a check of sports. Let's get to that here on 107.9 The Bull.
1: More of Nebraska's best country warming up in the bullpen. But first, it's headline sports.
0: For the check of sports, I'm Doug Anderson. Nebraska's football linebacker Owen Chambliss was recognized yesterday as the junior linebacker was named to the Butkus Award watch list, which is presented to the nation's top college linebacker. Chambliss earned a spot on the preseason list after a strong season at San Diego State last year. The 6'3", 204-pound linebacker anchored the Aztec defense and ranked 12th nationally in total defense and 7th in scoring defense back in 2025. A first-team All-Mountain West selection led San Diego State with 110 tackles, including 9.5 tackles for loss and 4 sacks last season for the Aztecs. The Nebraska football team will open up their season coming up on Saturday, September 5th, when the Ohio Bobcats come to town for an 11 a.m. kickoff. You can hear that game on your home for Big Red Football, AM 840, KTIC, 98.3 in the West Point area, and 98.7 in the Norfolk area. Wayne State senior running back Dawson Forkey and senior tight end Dane Peterson were named to the D2 Football Elite 100 2026 watch list revealed yesterday by the football site. Forkey was listed on the first-team offensive unit, while Peterson was a second-team offensive selection. The list was selected by the staff of D2Football.com. The College of St. Mary volleyball team will open up their season today at the Raider Invite in Ashland, Oregon, against Bushnell in Southern Oregon. The Flames last season went 15-13. Match times are set for 2 and 8 o'clock today. The Morningside volleyball team will open up their season against St. Thomas and Taylor at the Kaiser Summer Classic in West Palm Beach, Florida today. The Mustangs ended their season last year right at 500 with a record of 14-14. Matches are set for this afternoon at 1:30 and 3:30. The Omaha Storm Chasers beat the Columbus Clippers 8-2 on the road last night. The Storm Chasers up their record to 56-59 on the season. Series continues tonight at 6:05. The Sioux City Explorers defeated Fargo-Moorhead Redhawks 5-2 in yesterday afternoon's series finale. The Explorers improved their record to 36-41 on the season. Sioux City will now take on the Winnipeg Golden Eyes on the road coming up tonight at 7 p.m. The high school football season will kick off here before you know it, and the Howells Dodge football team looks to continue their winning ways, this year returning 3 starters on offense and 2 on defense. Longtime head football coach Mike Spears says the Jaguars will open up the season in Bloomfield on Thursday, August 27th. Spears says the Bees are very good, hard-nosed physical football team, and they'll have to be ready to play.
2: You know, they're a team with really good size. They've always been a really physical football team. We got to see them up at Wayne State at team camp, and they've got a lot of big kids. They always seem like they do. They have a really good line. I think it's going to be a challenging matchup for our kids as far as just stepping up physically. You know, you watch them in previous years. You watch them last year. They were kind of a little bit of a senior-heavy team a year ago, but I guess, you know, we were too. So both of us are kind of coming in with a lot of untested kids, And we're just, our biggest challenge is going to be matching up to them physically. So it'll be a test for us right out of the gate. You know, we've already talked about that with our boys, that we need to be clicking on all cylinders right off the bat. We've got a tough opening schedule with Bloomfield and then David City Aquinas the next week. So it's going to be a challenge for our kids, a challenge for our coaching staff.
0: The Jaguars will participate in District D2-2 with other teams like Bancroft Rosalie, Laurel Concord Coleridge, Lyons Decatur Northeast, Oakland Craig, and Tri-County Northeast. And that'll do it for a check of sports. 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
4: In baseball, Kyle Schwarber hit two home runs in the Field of Dreams game, bringing his total up to 37 on the season as the Phillies beat the Twins 7-1. Dodgers closer Edwin Diaz blew his third save in his last four opportunities after blowing a 4-2 lead to the Brewers. Milwaukee got the 5-4 victory over the Dodgers. The Nationals shut out the Cubs 7-0. Jacob deGrom left his start two innings in due to triceps fatigue as the Rangers were shut out by the Angels 7-0. In week one of the NFL preseason, the Steelers defeated the Packers 28-9. Drew Aller finished 10-13, 153 yards, and three total touchdowns. The Cardinals beat the Raiders 27-14. Fernando Mendoza went 10-16, 97 yards, and one touchdown in his debut. Jeremiah Love for the Cardinals had 11 carries and 58 yards in the win.
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0: It's about 7:21 now the time here at 107.9 of the Bull. The Minions and Monsters are coming to the West Point Community Theater starting tonight, and then again tomorrow night, and then again on Sunday night as well. Showtimes are at 7:30 all three nights. Minions and Monsters at the West Point Community Theater. Showtimes again, 7:30 all three nights. They're always looking for some volunteers to help out. They'd love to have you be a volunteer. Sign up through the theater's website at westpointcommunitytheater.org. They do have other upcoming movies like Young Washington, Moana, and The Odyssey coming to the West Point Community Theater over the next couple of weeks. Time now for an agribusiness update with our friends from the Rural Radio Network.
8: Tyson Foods says it's restructuring its beef business amid what it calls one of the most historic cattle shortages in U.S. history. I'm Alex Makovica with today's agriculture news on the Rural Radio Network. Good morning. The company says it's closing or selling three beef facilities as the company restructures its beef business around three centrally located plants, including Dakota City, Nebraska. Tyson says it will close its Illinois beef plant and its Case Ready facility in Utah while seeking a buyer for its Washington State beef plant. The move comes, you'll remember, less than 7 months after Tyson closed its Lexington plant. Cattle market analyst Brad Koima of KKV Trading says packers as a whole are already feeling the pressure from poor margins.
9: It's margins. They're not doing cooler cleanouts. They're not broke down. It's because they don't like the margins. So the packers pretty dug in here, so we'll see who wins this little deal.
8: Tyson says it plans to shift cattle processing to its remaining facilities, including eventually restoring a second shift at Amarillo as cattle become available. The restructuring from Tyson comes as cattle slaughter remains unusually light. Koima says the last 2 weeks have been among the lightest of the year.
9: So last week's kill was 509,000. The week before was 512,000. That was the lowest beef production, non-holiday week anyway, for the year.
8: Koima added that producers are holding some cattle longer after the recent heat wave, trying to put lost weight back on those cattle before marketing. And as for Tyson, the company said it will instead concentrate its beef operations around those three facilities, as I mentioned, Dakota City, Nebraska, in the far northeast corner, also Holcomb, Kansas, and Amarillo, Texas. This full story at RuralRadioNetwork.com. 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

0: There you go. It's Travis Trent trying to keep yourself out of T-R-O-U-B-L-E. A little bit of trouble on a Friday here at 107.9 The Bull, live inside of the Deers Ford Lincoln Studios. On the way, in just a few moments, we're going to have a complete check of that bullseye weather forecast. Again, just some very light lingering showers across much of a northeast Nebraska. Just enough to keep the windshield wipers a-rolling for that drive to work in school this morning. We do have some special birthdays and anniversaries to pass along for you, so stay tuned for that. We'll have to celebrate those coming up at around 7:40 this morning. Again, about 30 hundredths of rain fell this morning here in West Point. 240 reported in Scribner. Again, 2 inches, 40 hundredths reported in Scribner from this morning. If you have any rainfall totals you like to pass along, 372-9191. That's 372-9191. Or you can pass them along through the KTIC radio app and the open mic feature, powered in part by Kelp Seed and Fertilizer of West Point and Fremont. Here's a little music from Diamond Rio. Good morning.
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1: I'm Connie Green in the KTIC News Center, which is sponsored by TNT Coins in Fremont. Cumming County Public Power District crews restored over 500 power outages yesterday. Service was fully restored at 3:20 p.m. Repairs began that morning at 4 a.m. Governor Jim Pillen reissued an executive order extending relief for commercial drivers transporting hay and essential agricultural supplies

0: affected by recent wildfires and drought across the state. It's in effect through September 11th. The University of Nebraska Board of Regents approved the 2027 through 29 biennial budget request for the University of Nebraska System and the Nebraska College of Technical Agriculture during its meeting yesterday. Those are the latest stories from the KTIC News Center.
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2: Well, once again, we'll continue to see some lingering showers up till 3 o'clock today across parts of our listening area. Just an 80% chance of a precipitation. Temperature-wise, we'll climb for a high of 78. Winds will be out of the east then around 5 to 10. Tonight, cloud cover with a low right around 64. Winds will be out of the northeast at around 5. For tomorrow, 50% chance of showers and thunderstorms. We'll get up to an afternoon high right around 81. Winds will be pretty calm throughout much of the day. Looking toward tomorrow night, showers and thunderstorms likely. 60% chance of precipitation. We'll see a low right around 63. For the rest of the weekend, Sunday, slight chance for showers and thunderstorms early on in the day with a high of 75. Sunday night, a few clouds with a low of 57. And then on Monday, sunshine with a high of 77. That is your Bullseye weather forecast. It is currently right now here in the hearts of cattle country. This morning, we are currently sitting at about 70 degrees, a little bit of light rain here in West Point. And again, at last check, about 30 hundredths in the rain gauge here in West Point. 30 hundredths had fallen so far here in West Point this morning. Another rainfall total to pass along to you for our friends down in Scribner. They had seen 240 this morning in Scribner. 2 inches, 40 hundredths in Scribner had fallen so far this morning. Again, feel free to pass along your rainfall totals anytime at 372-9191. It's 7:35 now the time. We're getting ready to celebrate some special birthdays and anniversaries coming up here on 107.9 The Bull.
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2: 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It's 7:37, and now the time coming up here in just a few moments. 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
4: Birthdays, anniversaries to celebrate here on a Friday on the 14th day of August. 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

Here's Mr. KC, Kenny Chesney. Hell Forever Feels at 7:46, and now the time. Initial response out of the way, powered in part by our good friends from Creative Expressions. We have $377.65. That could be yours if we happen to draw out of your initials playing initial response this morning. But right now, it's Terry Clark. Good morning.

0: 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If your three initials match the following three letters in the same order, call 402-372-9191 within 2 minutes. You'll score today's amount. If there's no winner, The Bull adds $10.79 to the next morning's jackpot. It'll grow until we get a winner. Now, here are the three initials for you to match with Initial Response.
1: 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So let's get to the initials on this Friday and see what happens. First initial we got for you this morning is a V. V as in Vivian. V is our first initial for you this morning. Middle initial we got for you this morning is an O. O as in Olivia. O as in Omar. O is our middle initial for you this morning. So we got a V-O. And our last initial for you this morning is an M. M as in Martha. M as in Micah. M is our last initial for you this morning. So you have a V as in Victor, an O as in Owen, and an M as in Martha. V-O-M. V-O-M. If that match your initials, call 372-9191, and you could take the jackpot of $377.65. Remember, it has to be you that calls in to claim the prize, and it must be your current initials. Your 2 minutes, they start right now.
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1: Well, we had going in this morning $377.65. $377.65 were in the jackpot. And guess what? We had the initials V-O-M. V-O-M. And with those initials, we did not get a response. We'll add another $10.79 to the jackpot for Monday. We'll be up to $388.44. $388.44 will be in the Creative Expressions jackpot coming up Monday morning at 7:50 right here on 107.9 The Bull. Time now for the Joyride song of the day. You need a ride to the doctor? Need a ride to the grocery store? Need to have your kid get a ride to school? Guess what? If you live in Burt or Cumming County, you can book a ride with Joyride. They'll get you there, too, and back home safely with Joyride Public Transit. Here's Scotty McCreary. Wait.

0: There you go, Scotty McCreary right there, and this is it on 107.9 The Bull. Well, this upcoming weekend, the Howells Community Fund Feed Your Dreams Breakfast takes place. That'll be this Sunday from 9 to noon at the Howells Ballroom. Eggs, French toast, sausage patties, biscuits and gravy all on the menu. Bring your appetite and a free will donation. All the proceeds will support the new inclusive swing set at the pool park. It's the Howells Community Fund Feed Your Dreams Breakfast. That's this Sunday, 9 to noon, at the Howells Ballroom. And we also want to pass along to you, coming up next week, the Cub Scout Boys and Girls Sign-Up Night will take place here in West Point. It'll be on Thursday, August 20th. That'll be at 6:30 at the Grace Lutheran Church here in West Point for boys and girls kindergarten through fifth grade. They'd love to have you get your kids signed up for the Cub Scout Boys and Girls Sign-Up Night on Thursday, August 20th. Minute before 8 here now this morning. Time now for a Morning Pledge of Allegiance. Morning Pledge of Allegiance. 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
4: I'm Connie Green in the KTIC News Center, which is sponsored by TNT Coins in Fremont, trusted experts buying coins, silver, jewelry, and collectibles. A 38-year-old Salina, Kansas woman was stopped by the Stanton County Sheriff's Office about 7:30 Wednesday evening for speeding on Highway 275 near Norfolk. That led to the arrest of an Omaha man. Latoya White Dress's vehicle was stopped for traveling 102 miles in the 70-mile-per-hour zone when the man who was a passenger in the vehicle was contacted. His details did not add up after providing false information. He was identified as 41-year-old Joel Forster. With the use of a mobile fingerprint reader, he was found to have three active warrants out of Douglas County. They included two felony warrants for assault by strangulation and domestic assault with bodily injury. Forster was taken into custody and then jailed pending his return to Douglas County authorities. The Madison County Sheriff's Office is seeking information on vandalism and thefts of numerous county road signs. They were reported on Monday. The crimes occurred in a large area from 830th Road, then north to 835th Road, from 540th Avenue East to 546th Avenue, Highway 121. The suspects ran over signs and also used a cutting torch to remove the signs and poles from bridge, culvert markers, intersections, yield, and stop signs. Anyone with any knowledge about those crimes should contact Deputy Howard at 402-454-2110. That's 454-2110. A Woodbury County judge denied a defense motion for a mistrial Thursday in the murder trial of 63-year-old Thomas Popp, who is accused of killing 18-year-old Terry McCauley in Sioux City 42 years ago. The motion came during testimony from retired Senior Crime Center analyst Zach Chwerka, who worked with McCauley's murder case in 1983 at age 23. Testimony will resume today with prosecution witnesses still on the stand. Governor Jim Pillen has announced the resignation of Drew Gonchorowski, director of the Division of Medicaid and Long-Term Care in the Department of Health and Human Services. Gonchorowski, who has served the state since 2024, plans to pursue opportunities on the East Coast to be closer to family. The search for a permanent director is starting. Norfolk Rescue is hosting its 19th annual book sale from Thursday, August 20th through Sunday, August 23rd at the Stables, 1909 Vicky Lane in Norfolk, offering thousands of books, puzzles, DVDs, board games, and other items. Those are the latest stories from the KTIC News Center.
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11: Farmers Pride.
0: Well, once again, today we're going to see quite a bit of cloud cover across much of northeast Nebraska. We'll still continue to see some chances for some lingering showers and thunderstorms throughout the day. Temperature-wise, we'll get up to an afternoon high of 78. Tonight, then, cloudy skies and a low run around 64. For tomorrow, 50% chance of showers and thunderstorms in the afternoon. High of 81, winds will be pretty calm. Looking toward tomorrow evening, we'll see showers likely, possible thunderstorms, a chance of precip around 60%, and again, we'll dip back down to a low run around 63. For your Sunday, chance for showers and thunderstorms with a high of 75. Sunday night, we'll see a low of 57. Monday, sunshine with a high of 77. Monday night, we'll see a low of 60. And a Tuesday, chance for showers and thunderstorms, a little bit of sunshine, with a high of 81. That is your Bullseye weather forecast. Is taking a quick glance. Temperatures around the area. Friends in Norfolk, light rain in 70. Light rain in 71 in Wayne. Light rain in 72 in Sioux City. Light rain in 70 in Ottawa. Light rain in 71 in Tecama. Fremont in 72 in cloudy skies. 71 in cloudy in Wahoo. And cloudy skies in 69 in Columbus. Last check, again, about 30 hundredths in the rain gauge from this morning. And again, temperature-wise, 70 degrees and a few light sprinkles here at West Point's 107.9 The Bull.
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0: of Nebraska's best country warming up in the bullpen. 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
1: The check is sports. I'm Doug Anderson. Nebraska's football linebacker Owen Chambliss was recognized yesterday as the junior linebacker was named to the Butkus Award watch list, which is presented to the nation's top college linebacker. Chambliss earned a spot on the preseason list after a strong season at San Diego State last year. The 6'3", 204-pound linebacker anchored the Aztec defense and ranked 12th nationally in total defense and 7th in scoring defense back in 2025. A first-team All-Mountain West selection led San Diego State with 110 tackles, including 9.5 tackles for loss and 4 sacks last season for the Aztecs. The Nebraska football team will open up their season coming up on Saturday, September 5th, when the Ohio Bobcats come to town for an 11 a.m. kickoff. You can hear that game on your home for Big Red Football, AM 840, KTIC, 98.3 in the West Point area and 98.7 in the Norfolk area. Wayne State senior running back Dawson Forkey and senior tight end Dane Peterson were named to the D2 Football Elite 100 2026 watch list revealed yesterday by the football site. Forkey was listed on the first-team offensive unit, while Peterson was a second-team offensive selection. The list was selected by the staff of D2Football.com. The College of St. Mary volleyball team will open up their season today at the Raider Invite in Ashland, Oregon, against Bushnell in Southern Oregon. The Flames last season went 15-13. Match times are set for 2 and 8 o'clock today. The Morningside volleyball team will open up their season against St. Thomas and Taylor at the Kaiser Summer Classic in West Palm Beach, Florida today. The Mustangs ended their season last year right at 500 with a record of 14-14. Matches are set for this afternoon at 1:30 and 3:30. The Omaha Storm Chasers beat the Columbus Clippers 8-2 on the road last night. The Storm Chasers upped the record to 56-59 on the season. Series continues tonight at 6:05. The Sioux City Explorers defeated Fargo-Moorhead Redhawks 5-2 in yesterday afternoon's series finale. The Explorers improved their record to 36-41 on the season. Sioux City will now take on the Winnipeg Golden Eyes on the road coming up tonight at 7 p.m. The high school football season will kick off here before you know it, and the Howells Dodge football team looks to continue their winning ways, this year returning 3 starters on offense and 2 on defense. Longtime head football coach Mike Spear says the Jaguars will open up the season in Bloomfield on Thursday, August 27th. Spear says the Bees are very good, hard-nosed, physical football team, and they'll have to be ready to play.
2: You know, they're a team with really good size. They've always been a really physical football team. We got to see them up at Wayne State at team camp, and they've got a lot of big kids. They always seem like they do. They have a really good line. I think it's going to be a challenging matchup for our kids as far as just stepping up physically. You know, you watch them in previous years, you watch them last year. They were kind of a little bit of a senior-heavy team a year ago, but I guess, you know, we were too. So both of us are kind of coming in with a lot of untested kids, and we're just, our biggest challenge is going to be matching up to them physically. So it'll be a test for us right out of the gate. You know, we've already talked about that with our boys, that we need to be clicking on all cylinders right off the bat. We've got a tough opening schedule with Bloomfield and then David City Aquinas the next week. So it's going to be a challenge for our kids, a challenge for our coaching staff.
1: The Jaguars will participate in District D2-2 with other teams like Bancroft Rosalie, Laurel Concord Coleridge, Lyons Decatur Northeast, Oakland Craig, and Tri-County Northeast. And that'll do it for a check of sports. 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
4: In baseball, Kyle Schwarber hit 2 home runs in the Field of Dreams game, bringing his total up to 37 on the season as the Phillies beat the Twins 7-1. Dodgers closer Edwin Diaz blew his third save in his last four opportunities after blowing a 4-2 lead to the Brewers. Milwaukee got the 5-4 victory over the Dodgers. The Nationals shut out the Cubs 7-0. Jacob DeGrom left his start two innings in due to triceps fatigue as the Rangers were shut out by the Angels 7-0. In week one of the NFL preseason, the Steelers defeated the Packers 28-9. Drew Aller finished 10-13, 153 yards and three total touchdowns. The Cardinals beat the Raiders 27-14. Fernando Mendoza went 10-16, 97 yards and one touchdown in his debut. Jeremiah Love for the Cardinals had 11 carries and 58 yards in the win.
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0: There you go, Mr. Luke Bryan, and play it again. 107.9 of the Bulls, 8-23. Now the time. Coming up, opening markets at the bottom of the hour. But right now, Chad Boyer's got some ag information he wants to pass along to us on a Friday. Good morning, Chad.
1: All right, thanks very much there, Doug. Let's take a look at ag information here on a Friday on the Bull. Tyson Foods is making a strategic change to its beef operations business to position the company for what it says is long-term success. Tyson Foods will anchor its beef business around three strategically located beef facilities. They include Dakota City, Nebraska, Holcomb, Kansas, and Amarillo, Texas. The company will end operations at Joslin, Illinois, and Eagle Mountain, Utah. Capacity for those locations will be moved to more strategically located facilities. Also, Tyson Foods is pursuing the sale of its Pasco, Washington beef facility. With those changes, the company will ramp back up a second shift at Amarillo, Texas, as cattle become available. Collectively, these changes, the company says, will allow the company to maintain a similar level of cattle harvesting across a more efficient and modern network. The National Cattlemen's Beef Association responding to that announcement from Tyson, CEO Colin Woodall says NCBA troubled by the closure of the Joslin beef processing facility. He says for many years the plant has played a role in the Midwest beef supply chain. Its course will significantly impact cattle producers, employees, and rural communities in the region. And Tyson's Washington beef processing facility also critical for cattle producers in the Northwest. And they appreciate the company's commitment to seeking a buyer rather than pursuing an outright closure. DTN is wrapping up its digital yield tour, and here at the end of the week, they put out their forecast for the Nebraska's crop production. DTN, through its digital yield tour this week, is looking at a corn yield that's 6 bushels an acre lower than the 5-year USDA Risk Management Agency average. DTN is pegging this year's corn yield at 176.3 bushels to the acre. The RMA 5-year average is 182.3. DTN yield models for corn expect 200 bushels an acre or higher average yields in 25 out of Nebraska's 93 counties. Among those include Boone, Burt, also Cumming, Dakota, Dodge, also Platte County and Saunders County, Thurston, Wayne, and York counties as well. On the soybean side, Nebraska yields forecast below last year and the 5-year average. DTN is pegging the Nebraska soybean yield this year at 55.9 bushels to the acre. RMA 5-year average is 58.7. Yields expected to be anywhere from 65 to 66 bushels to the acre in Nebraska this year. The Nebraska Women in Agriculture Program, along with Texas A&M AgriLife Extension, has announced the launch of a new online course, QuickBooks Online for Farmers and Ranchers. Program designed specifically for ag producers seeking to better understand and manage their financing using QuickBooks Online. Whether you are brand new to the QuickBooks or are looking to improve your existing bookkeeping practices, the course provides step-by-step guidance tailored for unique needs of farm and ranch operations. By the end of the course, you'll be able to record income and expenses accurately, common farm transactions, track inventory, equipment, loan payments, generate financial reports as well. Cost is $55 a person. Once you register, you have 90 days to get through the course. The link to the course is available up on my blog. That's Ag Information here at KTIC. Chad Moyer reporting.
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7: 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Wheat is leading the grains higher again this morning after more fresh news about attacks in the Black Seas, and there have been more updates on the fighting in Iran. Hot and dry conditions are spreading through the plains and southern plains, while chances for rain continue through the Corn Belt. The crop tours are beginning, and preliminary results show that so far the beans look very good. Export demand is looking positive for corn and soybeans, with China buying more soy this week. And cattle futures are lower, expected to react this morning to the announcement by Tyson yesterday that they will be closing their Joslin, Illinois facility and a Utah packaging facility, as well as the sale of a plant in Washington. That will leave them with just three plants. September corn is up 3.5 at 451.75. December up 4.25 at 476.25. September soybeans up 7.75 at 1173.75. November up 6.5 at 1188.75. September Chicago wheat up 14.5 at 667.75. December up 13.75 at 682. September KC wheat up 16.5 at 737. December up 15.75 at 750.5. August live cattler down 3.32 at 222.90. October down 2.17 at 217.97. August feeders down 3.60 at 339.22. September down 4.87 at 332.15. October lean hogs down 40 cents at 81.72. December down 27 at 72.80. That's a look at your opening markets. 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
10: I'm Connie Green in the KTIC News Center, which is sponsored by TNT Coins in Fremont. The Madison County Sheriff's Office is seeking information on the vandalism and theft of numerous county road signs. 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That's 454-2110. Governor Jim Pillen.

0: 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Norfolk Rescue's annual book sale is Thursday, August 20th through Sunday, August 23rd at the Stables, 1909 Vicky Lane in Norfolk. Those are the latest stories from the KTIC News Center.
1: We're a mile north of Beamer here, and looks like we got about 90 hundreds.
2: The left lane going south on Highway 9 out of Pender is blocked.
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10: Thunderstorms today. Otherwise, cloudy skies expected. Daytime highs approaching 78. Easterly winds 5 to 10 miles an hour. Partly cloudy skies tonight. Lows around 64. Cloudy skies expected tomorrow. Chance of thunderstorms. High temperatures reach up to 80. Partly cloudy and dry Sunday and Monday with highs in the mid-70s. I'm weatherology meteorologist Megan Mulford on West Point's 107.9 The Bull.
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0: It's Rodney Atkins, and it's America on 107.9 of the Bull. Coming close pretty ramp to the 8 o'clock hour here on a Friday edition of the Morning Stampede inside the Deers Ford Lincoln Studios. Don't forget, Rodney Atkins is going to be right here in northeast Nebraska this weekend, as he will be in concert at the Knox County Fair up in Bloomfield. That concert will take place coming up tomorrow evening, Rodney Atkins in concert. Another big concert happening tonight up at the Knox County Fair in Bloomfield as well, as they have Lauren Elena in concert. That concert also scheduled to start at 8:30 tonight. So again, Lauren Elena tonight, Rodney Atkins tomorrow night. Make the trip up to Bloomfield for some great entertainment at the Knox County Fair. On the way in just a little bit, we're going to put a wrap to the hour. Get ready for the 90s and 9 headed our way. 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
9: We're a mile north of Beamer here, and looks like we got about 90 hundreds. The left lane going south on Highway 9 out of Pender is blocked.
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Out of the way in just a little bit, DQ's getting ready to serve up some free ice cream cones next week. We'll have the details on how you could be a part of it. Here's Dina Carter, and we danced anyway on 107.9 The Bull. 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

0: That's the man that could rock a mullet, Billy Ray Cyrus, and could have been me inside of the 90s and 9 on 107.9 of the Bull, powered in part by our good friends at your local DQ here in West Point. We're happy it tastes good. Well, plan to be at your local DQ here in West Point coming up next Tuesday from 3 to 8 p.m. at the Dairy Queen. It's the back-in-school routine. Celebrate by enjoying a free small ice cream cone. 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But again, it's the West Point Dairy Queen back to school ice cream cones. It'll be served up Tuesday, August 18th from 3 to 8 p.m. Stop in at your local DQ right here in West Point and celebrate with a free small ice cream cone. 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
10: Of thunderstorms today, otherwise cloudy skies expected. Daytime highs approaching 78, easterly winds 5 to 10 miles an hour. Partly cloudy skies tonight, lows around 64. Cloudy skies expected tomorrow, chance of thunderstorms, high temperatures reach up to 80. Partly cloudy and dry Sunday and Monday, with highs in the mid 70s. I'm weatherology meteorologist Megan Mulford on West Point's 107.9 The Bull.
11: 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Wheat is sharply higher this morning. Yesterday's fall off was sparked by rumors of Ukraine attempting to broker a peace deal with Russia. But today, traders have lost optimism for that plan, and wheat is up over 20 cents. Along with the support from wheat, tighter stocks and high demand are keeping corn prices higher, and soybeans are higher as well, with export demand picking up ahead of harvest and domestic crush showing no signs of slowing down. And cattle futures are lower today. Tyson announced yesterday evening that they will be closing their Joslyn, Illinois facility and a Utah packaging facility, as well as planning the sale of a plant in Washington. That leaves them with just 3 plants. And cattle futures are down here this morning in response to that news. September corn is up 6.5 at 454.5. December up 7 at 479. September soybeans up 7 at 1173. November up 6 at 1188.25. September Chicago wheat up 19 at 671.75. December up 18 at 686.25. September KC wheat up 24 at 744.5. December up 23.75 at 758.5. September soybean meal up 4 at 311.40. September bean oil up 3 at 68.82. August live cattle are down 367 at 222.55. October down 325 at 216.80. August feeders are down 482 at 338. September down 677 at 330.42. October lean hogs down 40 at 81.72. 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

0: It's Tim McGraw and everywhere on 107.9 of the Bull. When you hear country stars like Shania Twain, Faith Hill, Garth Brooks, and many more, you've found the best decade of country music. Well, speaking of Garth Brooks, his Blame It All on My Roots arena tour is continuing to make announcements on tour stops, and one of those stops he most recently unveiled includes the Capital One Arena in Washington, D.C. That concert will be set for Friday, September 18th and Saturday, September 19th. Tickets officially go on sale this morning and at Ticketmaster.com. But again, Garth Brooks just unveiled another tour stop on his Blame It All on My Roots arena tour with a stop in Washington, D.C. Tickets going on sale actually coming up next Friday, I should say. On the way here in just a little bit, we'll keep the 90s at 9. I'm moving along. What do we have on the menu this hour? Well, it looks like we'll squeeze in a little music from Dwight Yoakam and how about some Mark Chestnut for you here at 107.9.
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0: It's Colin Ray, and that is my story on 107.9 of the Bull with the 90s and 9, powered in part by our good friends at your local Dairy Queen here in West Point. Again, we only saw about 30 to 40 hundredths of rainfall here in West Point. Did have reports of over 2 inches reported in Scribner, 1.80 inches reported just north of Oakland. Again, feel free to pass along your rainfall totals through the KTIC radio app through the open mic feature, powered in part by Kelp Seed and Fertilizer. Sounds like more rain could be on the way for the upcoming weekend, especially coming up tonight and into tomorrow. We'll kind of keep our eyes on to that and keep you in touch. I'll be with you up until the lunch hour today. We'll put a wrap to the 90s and 9 in just a little bit with music from Martina McBride and Tracy Lawrence. All coming to you from inside the Deers Ford Lincoln Studios with 107.9 The Bull.
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13: Good morning, Chad Moyer with you. Time for the Daily Crop Water Use Report, utilizing the latest information from Nebraska Extension. This is for well-watered crops in and around West Point and Cumming County, northeast and east central Nebraska. Corn with an emergence date of May 8th, again in that doe stage, maybe starting to dent here a little bit. Water use over the last 3 days, 66 hundredths. Anticipated water use for the next 3 days, 34 hundredths. Soybeans in an emergence date of May 8th, again kind of that seed field stage yet. Water use over the last 3 days, 53 hundredths. Anticipated water use for the next 3 days, 34 hundredths. And then on the alfalfa with full ground cover, water use over the last 3 days, 60 hundredths. Anticipated water use for the next 3 days, 30 hundredths. On freshly cut alfalfa, cut that water use in half. 10 days after cutting, water use is 75% of the value, and 20 days after cutting, water use is the full value given. Future water use predictions are based partly on water use over the last 3 days and also on historic averages. To get more information, go to our website. It's under the weather tab, kticradio.com. That is a crop water use report for today, Friday, August 14th. Chad Moyer reporting.
14: Chance of thunderstorms today. Otherwise, cloudy skies expected. High temperatures reach up to 78. Southeasterly winds 5 to 10 miles an hour. Partly cloudy skies tonight. Lows dip down to about 64. Overcast skies tomorrow. Chance of thunderstorms 80. Dry Sunday and Monday under partly cloudy skies with highs in the mid 70s. I'm weatherology meteorologist Megan Mulford on West Point's 107.9 The Bull.
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It's Luke Bryan, and guess what? Rain is a good thing. Right here out of Northeast Nebraska's number one choice, 107.9 of the Bull. Good morning to you. Doug Ederson will be with you up until the lunch hour today. Juliana Tech taking a much-needed day off today. He'll be back with you coming up on Tuesday. Here's music from John Conley. It Got My Heart, and it's set on you on 107.9 the Bull. Happy Friday.

0: 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You can do it with our friends from Deers Ford Lincoln, Fremont, USA. Well, if you've been eyeing a particular vehicle, now might be the time to make your move. Edmunds just announced a handful of vehicles that are going to be discontinued after this year. Making the list included the Volkswagen ID4. It's an electric SUV that's already heading for retirement. Also, the Ford Escape is going to be retiring after this year. It's been going for 25 years. Also, the Jaguar F-Pace. This is the final combustion engine for Jaguar's gas-powered era, and they are moving to all-electric lineup, as once again, that one will be retiring after this year as well. So again, just a few well-known vehicles going to be discontinued after this year. We'll keep the things moving along with an agribusiness update with the Rural Radio Network here on this Friday, and then we'll come back with plenty of Nebraska's best country on 107.9 The Bull.
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8: A flood watch continues until 9 p.m. tonight. Slight chance of thunderstorms today. Otherwise, cloudy skies expected. High temperatures reach up to 78. Winds out of the southeast, 5 to 10 miles an hour. Lows level off around 64. Tonight, partly cloudy skies. Chance for storms tomorrow. Daytime highs approaching 80. Cloudy skies expected. I'm weatherology meteorologist Megan Mulford on West Point's 107.9 The Bull.
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11: 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Grain trade is higher today, led by the wheat market. Yesterday's fall-off in prices was sparked by rumors of Ukraine attempting a peace deal with Russia, but today traders have lost the optimism for that plan, bringing them back to add some more premium into this market as exports out of Russia and Ukraine continue to lag. Corn futures are higher with tighter stocks anticipated, both from lower U.S. yields and the drastic fall in production out of Europe. The extreme heat wave is still affecting the crops there, and coupled with an already strong demand for corn, that is helping to keep prices supported. Soybeans are higher as well, with export demand picking up ahead of harvest and domestic crush showing no signs of slowing down. And cattle futures are sharply lowered today as well, continuing the downward slide into the weekend after news of Tyson closing more processing plants in Illinois and Utah. September corn is up 7 3/4 at 455 3/4. December up 8 1/4 at 480 1/4. September soybeans up 8 1/4 at 1174 1/4. November up 6 at 1188 1/4. September Chicago wheat is up 20 3/4 at 673 1/2. December up 19 3/4 at 688. September KC wheat up 27 3/4 at 748 1/4. December up 27 1/2 at 762 1/4. August live cattle are down 485 at 221.37. October down 292 at 217.12. August feeders down 322 at 339.60. September down 560 at 331.60. October lean hogs are down 42 at 81.70 here on the Rural Radio Network.
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It's Joe Nichols. It's sunny and 75. Yes, we do have that in the forecast for coming up Sunday afternoon. It is going to see plenty of sunshine. And again, we're going to get up to that close to an afternoon high of 75. But we do have some much more needed rain on the way coming up tonight and into tomorrow. We'll keep our eyes on that and keep you in touch. Still a couple of different activities.

0: weekend. Don't forget, the Salvation Army Mobile Food Pantry takes place tomorrow morning. That'll be from 8 to 10 or until the food is gone. That'll be at the Nielsen Community Center right here in West Point. And that's a reminder from your friends right here at 107.9 The Bull.
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10: Nutritionist Diane Morris of Manitoba, Canada, says don't miss out on the powerful benefits of using flaxseed and flax oil, which contain alpha-linolenic acid, a fat that may help guard against heart problems.
11: Researchers are looking at the effects of the omega-3 fatty acids on the immune system. People who have arthritis, for example, have problems with swelling and inflammation of their joints. We have no specific studies related to flaxseed, but we do understand the biologic effects of alpha-linolenic acid, that they do offer some protective effects against inflammation, useful in treating patients with rheumatoid arthritis, psoriasis, and some other skin disorders.
10: Flaxseed has a nutty flavor, can be used in breads, and also contains antioxidants called lignans, which seem to aid in the prevention of cancer. With Checkup on Health, I'm Chris Whitting.
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0: It's Keith Urban with the Blacktop Inns, loud and proud across Northeast Nebraska. Give it a shout out to our friends in Colfax, Washington, Madison, and Burt counties. Thanks again for riding along with us on this Friday morning. Well, the friends of the West Point Lions Club getting ready for their adult prom fundraiser, encouraging you to get your tickets today. That is set for Saturday, September 12th, social hour at 5, dinner at 6, and dance to follow from 7 to 11. 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
4: Flood watch continues until 9 p.m. tonight. Slight chance of thunderstorms today. Otherwise, cloudy skies expected. High temperatures reach up to 78. Winds out of the southeast, 5 to 10 miles an hour. Lows level off around 64. Tonight, partly cloudy skies. Chance for storms tomorrow. Daytime highs approaching 80. Cloudy skies expected. I'm weatherology meteorologist Megan Mulford on West Point's 107.9 The Bull.
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It's Clint Black and we're walking away inside the 11 o'clock hour on your Friday here at 107.9 of the Bull. Well, you thinking about stopping and grabbing a sweet treat or a cup of coffee or maybe even lunch today? Well, I'll tell you what's on the midday menu with our friends from Red Door Coffee in just a little bit. But right now, it's Luke Combs. 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
7: Good morning, I'm Lacey Shippey for the Rural Radio Network, and it's time to take a look at our midday livestock trade with livestock market analyst Kyle Bumstead. And Kyle, we were hoping to see a little bit of sell the rumor, buy the fact here today, but I don't think that is the case. Tell me what you're making of trade today.
8: Well, it's sell everything the way it looks. Now, we are off our lows here in a lot of these contracts, but I'm still a little bit nervous here as we go into the back half of the session. We did see these October live cattle. We're sitting right now around 216.85. Our low for the day has been 215.22. So we are off our lows by about $1.50, $1.60, but we've still got a lot of daylight left here. We're down 317. That's 1.44% here on the session, and cash bids have been dropped as well out there in the country. We've got these August live cattle sitting around 221.72, down 4.5 here on the day. And we've actually seen some bids at 223 out there in the countryside, and not good. We got some 223 bids by a major here in western Nebraska and Texas. And yeah, nobody's really taking it, and everybody's kind of still in shock about what's happening. We did hear last night after the close here, about 3:45, 4 o'clock, somewhere in there, that they released Tyson is going to be closing their Joplin, Illinois plant. They're also going to be closing a packaging facility out in Utah. And then they're also eyeing a potential sale of their Pasco, Washington plant. So that's what's got futures on the defensive here again today. Now, we could have possibly went limit down, but we haven't gone limit down yet. So maybe that's the blessing in disguise here on a Friday. But in the fine print there in that announcement, they are potentially going to add a B shift to the Amarillo plant should the cattle start to become available. And it's basically a logistics thing, moving those cattle from up north here into the south there to get slaughtered. So that's kind of what it's like. We've got Dakota City, they can pick up some slack, and we've also got the Holcomb, Kansas, they can pick up some slack as well too. And that's what Tyson's kind of doing. They're kind of cutting the arms off to save the body.
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17: Flood watch continues until 9 p.m. tonight. Slight chance of thunderstorms today. Otherwise, cloudy skies expected. High temperatures reach up to 78. Winds out of the southeast, 5 to 10 miles an hour. Lows level off around 64. Tonight, partly cloudy skies. Chance for storms tomorrow. Daytime highs approaching 80. Cloudy skies expected. I'm weatherology meteorologist Megan Mulford on West Point's 107.9 The Bull.
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0: it's Brad Paisley at American Saturday Nights out of Northeast Nebraska's number one of choice. Coming to you live inside the Deers Ford Lincoln Studios, home of the Ottawa Migos with Fernando, Tony, and Little Lugnut. 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Fremont, USA gives you a chance to win almost every single day as it pays to follow Deers Ford. Well, that'll wrap it up for me, Doug Ederson. Enjoy the rest of your day. We'll continue to see some lingering showers across portions of Northeast Nebraska. Remember, some events coming up down the road include this weekend. You don't want to miss out on the Salvation Army Mobile Food Pantry. That'll be tomorrow from 8 a.m. until 10 at the Nielsen Center. Howell's Community Fund Feed Your Dreams Breakfast this Sunday from 9 to noon at the Howell's Ballroom. And then also, don't forget, next week, we have the free tire disposal event that will take place on Thursday, and that will be from 8 to noon at the Cumming County Fairgrounds, open to the residents of Cumming County only. And again, get directions and details under our events tab. Enjoy the rest of your Friday. We have Mr. J.D. Gibbs coming in next during your lunch hour. He'll take you up through most of your afternoon. I'll talk to you again soon. You're on 107.9 The Bull.
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5: A flood watch continues until 9 p.m. tonight. Slight chance of thunderstorms today. Otherwise, cloudy skies expected. High temperatures reach up to 78. Winds out of the southeast, 5 to 10 miles an hour. Lows level off around 64. Tonight, partly cloudy skies. Chance for storms tomorrow. Daytime highs approaching 80. Cloudy skies expected. I'm weatherology meteorologist Megan Mulford on West Point's 107.9 The Bull.
6: Daily Chapel, a message of hope and love in Christ from your neighbors, the people of the Lutheran Church, Missouri Synod.
7: Welcome to Daily Chapel. This week I have chosen a hymn that goes back 350 years to 1676. Originally, it was written in German and has been translated by Catherine Winkworth. The title of this hymn is, All Depends on Our Possessing. Today we focus our attention and reflect on verse 6. If my days on earth he lengthen, God my weary soul will strengthen. All my trust in him I place. Earthly wealth is not abiding, like a stream away is gliding. Safe I anchor in his grace. As we come to the end of the work week, we also come to the last verse of our hymn. In this last verse, we come to reflecting on the end of our days in this life. No one knows when that day will come. Sometimes we ponder on how long our grandparents lived, or if we are grandparents ourselves, how long our parents lived. As the years add up, our bodies tend to wear down. With the aches and pains of growing older, along with the limitations such as not being able to hear distinctly or at all, or not being able to see clearly, especially at night when driving, we can grow weary. And so this verse asks God to strengthen us. And then there is one's savings. One's retirement funds begin to not keep up with expenses. We hear ads on the television regarding reverse mortgages to cover the cost of living long lives. Some of us will end up needing assisted living care. The hymn writer compares one's earthly wealth like a stream that away is gliding. And yet the last line of this verse, the last line of this hymn ends with these words, "Safe I anchor in His grace." We turn to the sixth chapter of Hebrews, verse 15 and following. "And so after waiting patiently, Abraham received what was promised. Because God wanted to make the unchanging nature of His purpose very clear to the heirs of what was promised, He confirmed it with an oath." God did this so that by two unchangeable things in which it is impossible for God to lie, we who have fled to take hold of the hope offered to us may be greatly encouraged. We have this hope as an anchor for the soul, firm and secure. This has been Pastor Ricky Jacob of Jesus Our Savior Lutheran Church and Preschool of Winnebago. I close with the words of Jesus. "Do not store up for yourselves treasures on earth, but store up for yourselves treasures in heaven. Where your treasure is, there your heart will be also."
6: Daily Chapel, a message of hope and love in Christ from your neighbors, the people of the Lutheran Church, Missouri Synod.
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1: I'm Connie Green in the KTIC News Center, which is sponsored by TNT Coins in Fremont. Honest appraisals and fair prices for coins, silver, and collectibles. Many of the stolen Madison County and State of Nebraska road signs reported missing earlier this week have been located, and some of those responsible for the thefts were arrested late last night, according to Madison County Sheriff Todd Volk. 24-year-old Wyatt Wengener and 18-year-old Colt Metcher, both of rural Madison County, have been charged with theft for unlawful taking or disposition, which is a felony, criminal mischief, a misdemeanor, and signs, markers, and devices or notices, a prohibited act. Those damaged signs are being replaced. Sheriff Volk requests that residents contact a department if they know of any other missing or damaged signs. You can email signs@madisoncountyne.gov. That's signs@madisoncountyne.gov. Four responses to 911 calls yesterday by the Blair Volunteer Fire and Rescue Department, a fire detection signal at 3:50 a.m., another at 6:40 a.m., followed by two rescue calls, a person feeling faint at 12:25 p.m., and a call for a person experiencing chest pain. 21 people died in car crashes, according to the Nebraska Department of Transportation. Those fatalities in 19 crashes. 7 of the 16 were not using seat belts. 6 were, 3 were unknown. 15 of the 21 crashes were in rural locations. 3 of the fatalities were motorcyclists. 1 rode an electric scooter. 2 were driving ATV vehicles, and 1 was a bicyclist. So far this year, there have been 126 fatalities, compared to 121 for this time a year ago. A 38-year-old Salina, Kansas woman was stopped by the Stanton County Sheriff's Office about 7:30 p.m. Wednesday evening for speeding on Highway 275 about 8 miles east of Norfolk, that led to the arrest of an Omaha man. Latoya Whitedress's vehicle was stopped for traveling 102 miles in the 70-mile-per-hour zone when the man, who was a passenger in the vehicle, was contacted and his details did not add up after providing false information. He was identified as 41-year-old Joel Forster. With the use of a mobile fingerprint reader, he was found to have 3 active arrest warrants out of Douglas County. They include 2 felony warrants for assault by strangulation and domestic assault with bodily injury. Forster was taken into custody and then jailed pending his return to Douglas County authorities. The proposed statewide transportation improvement program for fiscal years 2027 through 2030 is available for public review and comment at ndot.info/STIP, according to the Nebraska Department of Transportation. Copies are available from each of the 8 district offices as well. Federal authorities require each state highway agency to develop a plan. It covers a period of 4 years and in Nebraska is updated every year October 1st. The comment period starts today and ends at 5 o'clock Monday, August 31st. Comments can be submitted online at ndot.info/STIP. Those are the latest stories from the KTIC News Center.
2: Flood watch continues until 9 p.m. tonight. Slight chance of thunderstorms this afternoon. Otherwise, cloudy skies expected. Highs level off around 78. Southeasterly winds 5 to 10 miles an hour. Partly cloudy skies tonight. Lows level off around 64. Cloudy skies expected tomorrow. Chance for storms. Highs level off around 80. I'm weatherology meteorologist Megan Mulford on West Point's 107.9 The Bull.
0: Kicking off another hour of Nebraska's best country from the Deersford Lincoln Studios, Fremont, USA.

0: 107.9, the Bull, Nebraska's best country from the Deers Ford Lincoln Studios. Good afternoon. I'm J.D. Gibbs in a bit early today with Joel Yatacek taking some well-deserved vacation. We have a sports update on the way along with country from Cody Johnson, Garth Brooks, Brooks and Dunn, and more on 107.9, the Bull.
1: Good afternoon with a check of sports. I'm Doug Peterson. Well, Wayne State senior running back Dawson Forgy and senior tight end Dane Peterson were named to the D2 Football Elite 100 2026 watch list revealed earlier this week by the football website. Forgy was listed on the first team offensive unit, while Peterson was a second team offensive selection. The list was conducted by the staff of D2Football.com. Couple of area volleyball teams get their season underway today. The College of St. Mary volleyball team will open up their season today at the Raider Invite in Ashland, Oregon, against Bushnell and Southern Oregon. The Flames are looking to improve off their 15-13 season last year. Match times are set for 2 o'clock this afternoon and 8 o'clock this evening. Also, the Morningside volleyball team is coming off a 14-14 season last year, and they will open up their season against St. Thomas and Taylor today. That'll be at the Kaiser Summer Classic in West Palm Beach, Florida. Match times are set for 1:30 this afternoon and 3:30 this afternoon in Florida. The Owls Dodge football team will look to continue their winning ways when they return 3 starters on offense and 2 starters on defense this upcoming season. Head coach Mike Spears talks a little bit about the other teams in their district this year.
2: Well, you know, right away you see Oakland Craig that transitioning from 11 to 8-man. And, you know, Oakland kind of struggled last year getting some games played. So that's always going to be interesting. You know, we see them real late in the season, so we'll have a pretty good idea by then what they're trying to do and what they're trying to accomplish. The other teams, well, we played Bancroft last year in the playoffs. We played Lions Decatur in the regular season last year, but the rest of that schedule is teams that we haven't played in quite a while. So it's going to be a challenging schedule. I think, you know, Northeast Nebraska football is always a pretty tough road to hoe, and I think we're going to have to step up every week and make sure the kids are ready to be competitive.
1: Owls Dodge will open up their season at Bloomfield coming up on Thursday, August 27th. The Jaguars beat the Bees 34-6 on the road in the first round of the playoffs back into 2023 when the two teams last met. And that'll do it for a check of sports. More sports anytime. 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
8: In baseball, Kyle Schwarber hit 2 home runs in the Field of Dreams game, bringing his total up to 37 on the season as the Phillies beat the Twins 7-1. Dodgers closer Edwin Diaz blew his 3rd save in his last 4 opportunities after blowing a 4-2 lead to the Brewers. Milwaukee got the 5-4 victory over the Dodgers. The Nationals shut out the Cubs 7-0. Jacob deGrom left his start 2 innings in due to triceps fatigue as the Rangers were shut out by the Angels 7-0. In week 1 of the NFL preseason, the Steelers defeated the Packers 28-9. Drew Aller finished 10-13, 153 yards and 3 total touchdowns. The Cardinals beat the Raiders 27-14. Fernando Mendoza went 10-16, 97 yards and 1 touchdown in his debut. Jeremiah Love for the Cardinals had 11 carries and 58 yards in the win.
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We got the subdivision all mapped out. It'll sit right here on this land, and you could leave town a rich man. And he said, boys, whatever you're offering, it won't be enough.

0: 107.9, the Bowl Country's all-time hits from here in the Deers Ford Lincoln Studios, our sister station Summer Stream. 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
3: 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Grains are higher here at noon with Kansas City wheat over 30 cents higher as the fighting between Russia and Ukraine has cut off exports out of the Black Sea. And the market is working in some premium, anticipating an extended conflict and interrupted global market. Corn and soybeans are both higher as well, supported by the wheat. The corn market is also finding some support from Europe, where the extreme temperatures and drought have dropped their production estimates. And soybeans are showing some strong demand this week with another sale to China this morning of 136,000 metric tons of new crop beans. Cattle futures continue to slide with news of Tyson closing more processing plants in Illinois and Utah. September corn is up 8 3/4 at 456 3/4. December up 9 at 481. September soybeans up 4 3/4 at 1170 3/4. November up 3 1/2 at 1185 3/4. September Chicago wheat is up 20 3/4 at 673 3/4. December up 20 1/4 at 688 1/2. September Casey wheat up 31 1/2 at 752. December up 30 1/4 at 765. September soybean meal is up 140 at 308.70. Bean oil up 34 at 69.13. August live cattle are down 372 at 222.50. October down 207 at 217.92. August feeders are down 120 at 341.62. September down 282 at 334.37. October lean hogs down 65 cents at 81.47. December down 75 at 72.35. 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
1: Flood watch continues until 9 p.m. tonight. Slight chance of thunderstorms this afternoon. Otherwise, cloudy skies expected. Highs level off around 78. Southeasterly winds, 5 to 10 miles an hour. Partly cloudy skies tonight. Lows level off around 64. Cloudy skies expected tomorrow. Chance for storms. Highs level off around 80. I'm weatherology meteorologist Megan Mulford on West Point's 107.9 The Bull.
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4: We're a mile north of Beamer here, and looks like we got about 90 hundreds.
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13: 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Grains are headed into the close today, led to the upside by the wheat contracts. Wheat futures are rallying off of news that Ukraine has struck a key Russian port in the Baltic Sea, which has widened the impact of war and has several more grain ports now shut down. Corn futures are higher as well, boosted not only by the European drought and the prices there, but rain continues to fall in the eastern Corn Belt, where there has already been too much rain in some cases. And soybeans are showing some strong demand this week. We had another flash sale to China this morning of 136,000 metric tons of new crop beans. And the product markets are stronger as well, helped by rising crude oil. September corn is up 9 at 457 and a quarter. December up 9.5 at 481 and a half. September soybeans up 7.5 at 1173 and a half. November up 6.25 at 1188 and a half. September Chicago wheat up 18 and three quarters at 671 and a half. December up 18 at 686 and a quarter. September KC wheat up 29 and three quarters at 750 and a quarter. December up 29 and a quarter at 764. September soybean meal is up 160 at 309 and bean oil up 52 at 69.31. August live cattle are down 260 at 223.62. October down 117 at 218.87. August feeders down $2 at 340.82. September down 265 at 334.55. October lean hogs down 37 at 81.75. And December down 62 at 72.47 here on the Rural Radio Network.
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17: A flood watch continues until 9 p.m. tonight. Slight chance of thunderstorms this afternoon. Otherwise, cloudy skies expected. Highs level off around 78. Southeasterly winds 5 to 10 miles an hour. Partly cloudy skies tonight. Lows level off around 64. Cloudy skies expected tomorrow. Chance for storms. Highs level off around 80. I'm weatherology meteorologist Megan Mulford on West Point's 107.9 The Bull.
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5: The left lane going south on Highway 9 out of Pender is blocked.
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14: Flood watch continues until 9 p.m. tonight. Chance of thunderstorms this afternoon. Otherwise, cloudy skies expected. Highs level off around 75. South winds 5 to 10 miles an hour. Slight chance for storms tonight. Lows around 67. Mainly cloudy skies. Highs around 80. Tomorrow, chance for storms. I'm weatherology meteorologist Megan Mulford on West Point's 107.9 The Bull.
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I'm J.D. Gibbs. I've been in for Joel Janacek so far and about to begin my usual time with you here on 107.9, the Bull.

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Today's 2 for 2, a double play of Vince Gill tunes, What the Cowgirls Do, and You Better Think Twice. We have Ella Langley coming up right after Alan Jackson here in the Real World on 107.9, the Bull.

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0: 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You look like you love me, Ella Langley and Riley Green. Good afternoon, I'm J.D. Gibbs. 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
5: We're a mile north of Beamer here, and looks like we got about 90 hundreds.
6: The left lane going south on Highway 9 out of Pender is blocked.
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9: 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I'm Lacey Shippey for the Rural Radio Network. September corn up 11 cents today at 4.59, a high of 4.59 and three quarters, a low of 4.47 and a half. December up 11 and a quarter at 4.83 and a quarter, a high of 4.84 and a quarter, a low of 4.71 and a half. September soybeans up 11 and three quarters at 11.77 and three quarters, a high of 11.78 and a half, a low of 11.67 and a quarter. November up 10 and a quarter at 11.92 and a half, a high of 11.93, a low of 11.82 and a half. September Chicago wheat up 22 at 674 and three quarters, a high of 677 and a quarter, a low of 652 and a half. December up 21 and a quarter at 689 and a half, a high of 692, a low of 667 and a half. September KC wheat up 33 and three quarters at 754 and a quarter, a high of 756 and three quarters, a low of 719. December up 33 at 767 and three quarters, a high of 769 and a half, a low of 733. September soybean meal up 280 at 310.20, a high of 312.40, a low of 307.50. September bean oil up 65 at 69.44, a high of 69.47, a low of 68.33. August live cattle down 260 today at 223.62, a high of 224.50, a low of 220.35. October down 117 at 218.87, a high of 219.45, a low of 215.22. August feeders down $2 at $3.40.82, a high of $3.41.87, a low of $3.36.45. September down $2.65 at $3.34.55, a high of $3.35.40, a low of $3.28.07. October lean hogs down 37 at $81.75, a high of $82.05, a low of $81.17. That's a look at your markets here on the Rural Radio Network.
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14: Flood watch continues until 9 p.m. tonight. Chance of thunderstorms this afternoon. Otherwise, cloudy skies expected. Highs level off around 75. South winds 5 to 10 miles an hour. Slight chance for storms tonight. Lows around 67. Mainly cloudy skies. Highs around 80. Tomorrow, chance for storms. I'm weatherology meteorologist Megan Mulford on West Point's 107.9 The Bull.
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0: Nebraska's best country, 107.9 The Bull, playing you all of this music from here in the Deers Ford Lincoln Studios. Good afternoon, I'm J.D. Gibbs. Weekends are better when you have us in your speakers all weekend long. 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Every Saturday night from 7 to 11, we stretch the music library back for some big 80s country hits during Spotlight Saturday night. We have Zach Brown Band and Lanco coming up after Bullseye Weather and a Market Report on 107.9 The Bull.
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8: Grain futures ended the day double-digit higher today. Livestock futures, though, another down day today. Chad Moyer with you, and a recap in the ag futures close. With no end in sight in the ongoing war and the reciprocal attacks on vessels and port grain terminals between Russia and the Ukraine, wheat markets soared again today. Kansas City led the way. News that Ukraine struck a Russian port in the Baltic Sea further exacerbated export woes for Russia. December corn futures rebounded from the weakness Thursday. Thursday after testing and surviving a challenge of some key moving averages as corn demand remains very good. Soybeans and products mildly higher, feeling a little bit of pressure from the bearish weather pattern, but still gaining strength from higher export demand. Here's where we settled out today. September corn, 11 higher, 459. December up 11 and a quarter at 483 and a quarter. March up 11 and a quarter at 499. September soybeans up 11 and three quarters at 1177 and three quarters. November up 10 and a quarter at 1192 and a half. January up a dime, 1207 and three quarters. September bean oil up 65, 6944. September soybean meal, 280 a ton higher at 31022. September Kansas City wheat, 33 and three quarters up at 754 and a quarter. December up 33 at 767 and three quarters. And March up 30 cents at 778 and three quarters. For the week this week, December corn was up 21 cents. March corn was up 21. November soybeans were up 16 cents on the week. January up 16 and a half. September KC wheat was up 40 cents on the week. Livestock futures at the end of the day lower today. October live cattle 117 down, 218.87. December down 107 at 218.37. And February 115 lower at 219.05. September feeder cattle 265 down, 334.55. October down 337 at 325.42. And November down 405, 317.42. October lean hogs, 37 down, 81.75. December down 62, 72.47. February down 47 at 75.77. Class 3 milk futures today, September up 4, 17.37. October down 7, 17.42. November also 7 lower at 17.41. Daily cash cheese trade unchanged on the barrels, 156 and a quarter. Blocks down a penny at 160. The butter 2 and 3 quarters down, 146. Cash cattle country, thus far, the cash cattle market's been very quiet in Kansas, 233. And there are some bids there at 233, Nebraska 351. No new trade has been reported at this point. So far, sales in Nebraska 228 to 230 live, 362 to mostly 365 dressed. But again, we're waiting for some sales in Kansas. Nebraska, another 12,500 yesterday, 21,000 basically for the week. Iowa, about 8,000 yesterday, 11,100 for the week so far. Hog trade at the terminals, barrels and gilts steady, 66, sows steady, 54 to 58. Livestock slaughter, today's cattle slaughter, 100,000 head. Tomorrow, only 1,000. That puts the week's total at 517,000 compared to 509,000 last week. Hog slaughter revised to 474,000 yesterday, 420,000 today, 18,000 tomorrow.

0: tomorrow. That would put the week's total at 2.33 million compared to 2.27 million last week, 2.41 million a year ago. That's markets on KTIC. Chad Moyer reporting.
1: A flood watch continues until 9 p.m. tonight. Chance of thunderstorms this afternoon. Otherwise, cloudy skies expected. Highs level off around 75. South winds 5 to 10 miles an hour. Slight chance for storms. Tonight, lows around 67. Mainly cloudy skies. Highs around 80. Tomorrow, chance for storms. I'm weatherology meteorologist Megan Mulford on West Point's 107.9 The Bull.
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10: Flood watch continues until 9 p.m. tonight. Chance of thunderstorms this afternoon. Otherwise, cloudy skies expected. Highs level off around 75. South winds 5 to 10 miles an hour. Slight chance for storms tonight. Lows around 67. Mainly cloudy skies. Highs around 80. Tomorrow, chance for storms. I'm weatherology meteorologist Megan Mulford on West Point's 107.9 The Bull.
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0: 107.9, the Bull, Nebraska's best country from the Dearest Ford Lincoln Studios. We've had so much rain in the area over the past few days that we are in a flood watch until 9 o'clock tonight. In Nebraska, this includes Cumming, Burt, Dodge, Thurston, and Washington counties. In Iowa, Harrison, Monona, Pottawatomie, and Shelby. And many other Iowa counties are also in a flood watch. Ours says excessive runoff may result in flooding of rivers, creeks, streams, and other low-lying and flood-prone locations. Again, that flood watch in effect until 9 o'clock tonight. We'll continue Nebraska's best country with Keith Urban and Jason Aldean next. We have cash grain bids coming up too on 107.9 The Bull.
1: Beneath Nebraska skies, the day opens up around you, and that's the beauty of it. 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
9: Here is a check on Friday's cash grain bids. I'm Chad Moyer. Central Valley Ag 8120 at Randolph has corn at 416, soybeans 1153. Oakland East Hub has corn at 424, soybeans 1155. Elgin has corn at 420, soybeans 1140. At Humphrey, corn is 425, soybeans 1150. Laurel has corn at 416, soybeans 1153. At Monroe, corn is 432, soybeans 1155. Royal has corn at 415, soybeans 1145. At Wakefield, corn is 411, soybeans 1148. Hinton, Iowa has corn at 439, soybeans 1155. Cooperative Supply, Dodge, Howells, Lee, and Richland, corn at 420, soybeans 1180. Frontier Cooperative, Brainerd corn 427, soybeans 1161. Columbus has corn at 436, soybeans 1160. David City soybeans 1162. At Mead, corn is 434, soybeans 1163. Schuyler has corn at 430, soybeans 1164. Wheat at 696. At Weston, corn is 422, soybeans 1156. Yanka has corn at 428. Central Plains Milling at Howells has corn at 428. October is 423. Norfolk Crush has soybeans at 1252. October bid 1167. North Bend Grain, corn at 430. Soybeans 1203. Schuyler Grain at Fremont, corn at 429. And wheat 764. ADM Lincoln Soybeans 1213. October bid 1178. ADM Columbus Corn at 451. October is 468. ADM Fremont Soybeans 1243. October is 1178. ADM Fremont Elevator, corn at 429, soybeans 1128. At Wisner, corn is 424, soybeans 1133. ADM Newman Grove has corn at 419, soybeans 1143. And ADM at Enola has corn at 424, soybeans 1193. Lincoln Premium Poultry at the mill at Fremont, corn is 449, October 458. Michael Foods, Wakefield corn 419, Bloomfield corn at 425. Farmers Pride, Battle Creek corn 419, soybeans 1145. At Osmond, corn is 414, soybeans 1151. Wisner Farmers Elevator has corn at 422, October 438. Farmers Cooperative, Pilger, Winside, and Wayne corn at 420 and soybeans 1177. Cargill Corn Milling at Blair has corn at 451, October is 458. Cargill Soy Processing, Sioux City, soybeans 1262, October is 1167. Cargill Ag Horizons at Albion, corn at 447 and soybeans 1167. Beamer Grain at Beamer, corn 408. Husker Ag Ethanol Plainview, corn at 425, October is 443. Bungie Grain at Fremont, corn at 449, October is 443. Soybeans 1223, October 1148. Bungie at Council Bluffs has soybeans at 1232 and October 1167. At the Andersons Denison Ethanol, corn at 437, October is 427. Heartland Cooperative, Mondeman corn 432, soybeans 1185. Woodbine is corn at 431, soybeans 1185. Mo Valley has corn at 434 and soybeans 1187. Council Bluffs has corn at 448, soybeans 1187. New Cooperative Inc., Onawa, Whiting, and Hornick, corn at 428, soybeans 1187. These prices are subject to change without notice. 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

0: Insap Brothers Petroleum of West Point, Dairy Queen of West Point, and Sioux Gateway Airport. We have Bullseye weather coming up, then country hits from Chris Young and Tracy Lawrence on 107.9 The Bull.
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10: A flood watch continues until 9 p.m. tonight. Chance of thunderstorms this afternoon. Otherwise, cloudy skies expected. Highs level off around 75. South winds 5 to 10 miles an hour. Slight chance for storms tonight. Lows around 67. Mainly cloudy skies. Highs around 80. Tomorrow, chance for storms. I'm weatherology meteorologist Megan Mulford on West Point's 107.9 The Bull.
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We have Randy Houser and Cody Johnson on the way after this one from Alabama on 107.9 The Bull.

0: 107.9 The Bull, country's all-time hits from the Deers Ford Lincoln Studios. We've had some showers and a couple of areas of thunderstorms in the Bull listening area over the last half hour or so, and we do still have a chance of those showers and thunderstorms here for the next hour or two, but later on tonight, we should just be mostly cloudy and get to a low of 68. We'll give you more weather specifics coming up with Bullseye Weather after a market recap, and then we'll get back to the music with stuff from Kenny Chesney and Scotty McCreary here in the Deers Ford Lincoln Studios on 107.9 The Bull.
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6: With Livestock News, I'm Steve White. Tyson Foods is restructuring its beef business amid what it calls one of the most historic cattle shortages in U.S. history. The company closing an Illinois beef plant, a case-ready plant in Utah, and seeking a buyer in Pasco, Washington. Tyson will concentrate beef processing at three facilities, including Dakota City, Nebraska, and Holcomb, Kansas. It comes 7 months after Tyson closed its Lexington plant. Arlen Suderman with StoneX says Tyson's latest beef plant closures come as the cattle industry continues to deal with tight supplies. He says rebuilding the herd will take time, and the bigger concern is whether packing capacity is lost permanently before cattle numbers recover.
7: It's going to take 3 to 4 years probably to really get things back. And so the concern is, has been, how much packer capacity might we lose and how much of that might be permanent. We don't want to permanently lose that capacity. That'll really hurt us when and if we do get this herd built back up.
6: Austin Schroeder with Brugler Marketing says reduced packing capacity changes the balance of power in the cattle markets. Feedlots have held leverage in recent years because slaughter-ready numbers are tight, but he says recent closures are starting to shift that leverage.
8: And so it really drags on some of that leverage, kind of shifts it back towards the packer side of things, or at least away from the feedlot. So it doesn't necessarily have give the ability for the feedlots to kind of maintain the leverage that we've had, even though we do have those tight slaughter ready numbers.
6: And you can hear much more from Arlen Suderman and Austin Schroeder. They are our guests this week on Weekly Market Roundup, a video program breaking down the week's market activity. You can find that at ruralradionetwork.com. Reporting, I'm Steve White.
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11: A flood watch remains in effect. Slight chance for storms tonight. Otherwise, mainly cloudy skies expected. We'll dip down to about 67. Northeast winds around 5 miles per hour. Chance for storms tomorrow, high of 80. Chance of thunderstorms tomorrow night. We'll dip down to about 63. Mainly cloudy skies expected. I'm weatherology meteorologist Laura Lockwood on West Point's 107.9 The Bull.
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6: 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And Buddy Cannon, my producer, he kept Double Wide, and he let the other song go away and let somebody else cut it. 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I said, well, we should have got that song. 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I said, what do you mean? 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And it was John Deere Green.
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12: Slight chance of thunderstorms tonight. Otherwise, mainly cloudy skies expected. Lows dip down to about 67. Winds out of the northeast, around 5 miles per hour. Chance of thunderstorms tomorrow. High temperatures reach up to 80. Overcast skies. Chance of thunderstorms tomorrow night. Lows dip down to about 63. Mainly cloudy skies. I'm weatherology meteorologist Laura Lockwood on West Point's 107.9 The Bull.
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1: I'm Connie Green in the KTIC News Center, which is sponsored by TNT Coins in Fremont, providing honest appraisals for coins, jewelry, and silverware. A Nebraska State Patrol trooper suffered minor injuries last night on I-80 near North Platte when an SUV plowed into his cruiser while the trooper was among three others providing traffic control for a crash that occurred earlier at the same site. The driver of the SUV struck the cruiser, which was the second in a line of three, helping block traffic for tow truck operators clearing vehicles from a fiery crash earlier in the evening. That driver was cited for failure to move over for an emergency vehicle, no insurance, no registration, and open alcohol container. The trooper was seated in his vehicle with emergency lights operating at the time of the second crash. During a visit to West Point Tuesday as part of a tour of Northeast Nebraska, University of Nebraska System President Jeffrey Gold addressed the West Point business community hosted by the Chamber of Commerce at the Nielsen Community Center. And the visit has a purpose, according to Dr. Gold.
2: To meet with community members, teachers, doctors, nurses, elected officials, members of the respective chambers of commerce, and to talk about the role that the university plays in their community, and specifically to ask about any course corrections. And what I mean by that, are there things the university can or should be doing differently? Are there things we should know about from their local communities? And listen, we have people all across the state, with all of our extension offices, 93 counties, you know, et cetera. And we get a lot of feedback. But there's nothing like walking on the ground, shaking people's hands, looking at them in the eye, and asking them, how can we help? I've talked to farmers and ranchers and other producers in the ag sector who depend upon the work that we do with them to sustain a living, actually, particularly in these difficult times where commodity prices are softer than they usually are.
1: Dr. Gold has taken the information gathered during this tour to the University of Nebraska Board of Regents meeting. UNL will no longer offer bachelor's degrees in ethnic studies and insect science. University of Nebraska at Kearney will eliminate its comprehensive music undergraduate program, modern languages with German emphasis, and master's level of student affairs. The University of Nebraska at Omaha will cease to offer Masters in Industrial and Organizational Psychology, Masters in Urban Studies, Executive Business Analytics graduate certificates, and select post-baccalaureate certificates at the University of Nebraska Medical Center. Many of the stolen Madison County and State of Nebraska road signs reported missing earlier this week have been located, and some of those responsible for the thefts were arrested late last night, according to Madison County Sheriff Todd Volk. 24-year-old Wyatt Wengener and 18-year-old Colton Merker, both of rural Madison County, have been charged with theft for unlawful taking or disposition, which is a felony, criminal mischief, a misdemeanor, and signs, markers, devices, or notices, prohibited acts. Those damaged signs are being replaced. Sheriff Volk requests that residents contact the department if they know of any other missing or damaged signs. You should email signs@madisoncountyne.gov. That's signs@madisoncountyne.gov. The proposed statewide transportation improvement plan for fiscal years 2027 through 2030 is available for public review and comment at ndot.info/stip, according to the Nebraska Department of Transportation. Copies are available from each of the eight district offices as well. Federal authorities require each state highway agency to develop a plan. It covers a period of 4 years and in Nebraska is updated every year October 1st. The comment period opens today and ends at 5 p.m. Monday, August 31st. Comments may be submitted online at ndot.info/stip. Those are the latest stories from the KTIC News Center.
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5: Slight chance of thunderstorms tonight. Otherwise, mainly cloudy skies expected. Lows dip down to about 67. Winds out of the northeast, around 5 miles per hour. Chance of thunderstorms tomorrow. High temperatures reach up to 80. Overcast skies. Chance of thunderstorms tomorrow night. Lows dip down to about 63. Mainly cloudy skies. I'm weatherology meteorologist Laura Lockwood on West Point's 107.9 The Bull.
0: Kicking off another hour of Nebraska's Best Country. 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

107.9, the Bull Country's all-time hits for the drive home from the Deers Floyd Lincoln Studios. Carla in Waterloo wanted to hear this one from Miranda Lambert. It's on the Bull.

0: 107.9, the Bowl Country's all-time hits from the Deers Ford Lincoln Studios. 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

0: 107.9 The Bull, country's all-time hits from the Deers Ford Lincoln Studios. Great to be alongside of you this evening. I'm J.D. Gibbs. Do you have any big plans for the weekend? I don't think I have any plans for the weekend, other than what I'm going to be hanging out with you on the Bull here tomorrow from about noon till 6. Other than that, I think my weekend's pretty open. What to do? Yeah, I know what I should do is put some air in the tires of my bicycle and go for a bike ride. Man, have I been slacking on that one this year. We have Lee Bryce and Alan Jackson coming up next after Bullseye Weather on 107.9 The Bull.
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8: Slight chance of thunderstorms tonight. Otherwise, mainly cloudy skies expected. Lows dip down to about 67. Winds out of the northeast, around 5 miles per hour. Chance of thunderstorms tomorrow. High temperatures reach up to 80. Overcast skies. Chance of thunderstorms tomorrow night. Lows dip down to about 63. Mainly cloudy skies. I'm weatherology meteorologist Laura Lockwood on West Point's 107.9 The Bull.
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0: 107.9, the Bull Country's all-time hits from the Deers Ford Lincoln Studios. I'm J.D. Gibbs. Thank you for my time with you this evening. I don't have to mow tonight, which is good because I'm pretty sure our property is pretty soaked. It was actually soaked last night when I mowed. Man, was that a chore. I had accidentally let it go longer than I should. It had been about a week and a half. Normally, my yard needs to be mowed at least every 6 or 7 days this time of year. But so we had the really tall grass, but it was really soggy too. Man, it took forever to mow last night. I had to go over some parts like 4 or 5 times. Whew! Whatever you have going on tonight, thank you for letting us be a part of it. 107.9 The Bull.
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1: 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Cash cattle market so far today, things have been pretty quiet. There were a few bids in Kansas at 233. There were some bids in Nebraska at 351. Doesn't look like there's been a whole lot of trade at that level. So far this week, trade in Nebraska 228 to 230. Live dressed business 362 to 365. But again, it's been very quiet in Kansas. As of the USDA afternoon report, only 400 had traded in Kansas at 226 to 228. Nebraska had about 2,800 sales today, 223 to 228 live, 351 to 368 dressed. Iowa's moved 1,000 today, 1,200 for the week. Some sales today, 223 to 226, and that's live, and then dressed at 353. But again, just haven't seen a whole lot of trade in the South here yet. Boxed beef cutouts today, mixed. 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Total load count today was 76. In the hog trade, Iowa, Minnesota, 92.75. No comparison because of confidentiality. The Western Corn Belt was 342 lower at 92.75 as well. Pork cutouts, loins up 142, bellies were down 750, hams were up 124, ribs were up 74. Overall carcass value 98 higher at 98.92. Total load count today was 352. At the terminals, barrels and gilts steady at 66, sows steady 54 to 58. 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
3: 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And it was John Deere Green.
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7: In Major League Baseball today at Wrigley Field, Chicago, the Cubs shut out the Cardinals 3-0 on a three-run homer in the sixth by Seiya Suzuki. The Cardinals' offense went 3-for-30. Among the games underway, Pirates out to a 1-0 lead against the Red Sox in the third. Bottom of the second, White Sox lead at Detroit 1-0. The first place Chicago White Sox have a 2.5-game lead in the AL Central over Detroit. Tampa Bay has won 9 in a row. It is just underway hosting the Orioles. Yankees are playing tonight at Toronto, and the Yankees, second in the AL East, are 6.5 games back of Tampa Bay. As for the NFL news, and there are plenty of suspension items, the league suspended Falcons edge rusher James Pierce for 8 games for violating the personal conduct policy, and Commanders defensive end and linebacker Dorrance Armstrong was suspended without pay for the season opener.
0: Finally, a station that dads and daughters can agree upon. 107.9, The Bull.

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3: The Chicago Cubs shut out the Cardinals today 3-0. The Cards' offense went 3-for-30. Tonight, the Reds have a 1-0 lead on the Marlins, bottom of the sixth. Pirates leading Boston 3-0 in the bottom of the fourth, make it 4-0 now in the fourth. White Sox at Tigers, a 3-3 tie in the top of the fourth. White Sox, the first-place team in the AL Central, 2.5-game lead over Detroit. The Rays have won 9 in a row. They're down 1-0, top of the second inning against the Orioles. The Yankees second in the AL East, 6.5 games back at Tampa Bay. Yankees scoreless at Toronto in the bottom of the second inning. The NFL suspended edge rusher James Pierce of the Atlanta Falcons for 8 games for violating the league's personal conduct policy. He'd been arrested for domestic violence back in February. And Commanders defensive end Dorrance Armstrong suspended without pay 1 game.
4: Dip down to about 67 with fog tonight under mainly cloudy skies. Winds out of the northeast around 5 miles per hour. Chance of thunderstorms with fog early tomorrow. Daytime highs approaching 80. Cloudy skies expected. Chance of thunderstorms tomorrow night. Lows level off around 63. Mainly cloudy skies expected. I'm weatherology meteorologist Laura Lockwood on West Point's 107.9 The Bull.
5: 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Chad Moyer and the Rural Radio Network keep you informed throughout the trading day on 107.9 The Bull.